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5: Top Rock Countdown, the Red Rocker, Sammy Hagar. We are back! No, actually, we're way back. We are not only back, we are back 1989, some Def Leppard Armageddon it.

doing Def Leppard and Rockwell Road Trip in Vegas, and we're going to do Bad Motor Scooter. They said, I said, no, I'll do one of your songs. No, we want to do a Montrose song. Why? Because we grew up on Montrose, man. Okay, so, but Montrose, that's 100 years ago. How about a little Clapton? Eric Clapton, 1989, Pretending.

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Thank you for that. 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He's a bad boop. 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Oh, how about the Colt? Fire Woman!

0: The Red Rocker coming at you. Sammy Hagar here with my Top Rock Countdown.
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All right, now my favorite song right now, 1989. I've been talking about Van Halen a lot on this show because in 89, it was a good year for Van Halen. We were like still having fun and getting along and just rocking. It was all good. It was the end of OU812. But anyway, long story short, we used to do this song as an encore. That's how much I like this song, how much Eddie liked this song, how much everybody liked this song. Here's Neil Young, 1989, Rocking in a Free World.

0: We're winding down. We'll be right back. 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But drink responsibly. Never drink and drive. Always be grateful, like I said. Okay, we'll be right back to Red Rocker with my favorite pick.
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1: Raise the crossbones, get out the hairspray, and hoist the anchor, you hearties. You're gonna sail the hair-blown airwaves on the USS Heavy Frickin' Metal. This is Dee Snider, and the cannons are primed and ready to blow with Twisted Sister, Montrose, Testament, and all the usual madness that makes you wish you had a DVR for your radio. I know I do. So, get in, sit down, shut up, and start banging. This is the House of Hair. All right, I'm pumping the double barrels and getting down to business with Shotgun Messiah. And business is good. You're headed down Heartbreak Boulevard on the House of Hair. Tighten it up!

cool metal from space. UFO to slam down on your roof with Dr. Doctor on the House of Hair. Doctor, Doctor. This is D-Sider, and you can send a loud note of thanks to Austin Abel in Springfield, Missouri, for my request of the week. Here's what Austin had to say. D, for those like me who love to headbang and learn some history at the same time, this is a must-listen-to song. I love this one very much because it's heavy with history and it's just freaking heavy. To quench your history thirst, the song's lyrics are written from the viewpoint of a British RAF pilot fighting against the German Luftwaffe during the Battle of Britain in 1940, which was the first military engagement to be fought entirely with aircraft. And as for the headbanging aspect, it's at the top of the list. Well, get a load of the big brain on Austin. Very impressive. That's what she said. Now I want you all to turn it up so every single person in your neighborhood knows exactly what's going on at your pad. Heavy and historic metal. This is Iron Maiden's Aces High on the HOH.

0: You just heard Triumph's magic power on the House of Hair. Dee's out of here, and you know what else is magic? All the money the house is going to make right now by showing my advertisers some hot lovin'. Hey, these sponsors love old school heavy metal, so buy what they're selling, damn it! But I'm warning you, don't go far. Three in a row, including a request for some Twisted Sister, are coming up. The House of Hair will be right back. Is this a great country or what?
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0: Well, Wilt Chamberlain ain't impressed. That's Norway's TNT with 10,000 lovers, preceded by the Damn Yankees with Pile Driver and Twisted Sisters the Beast. I hope you know how good you've got it here on the HOH. This is Dee Snider, and while I plot to take over the airwaves 24/7, you can plop yourselves in front of your computer and head to houseofhaironline.com to check out some metal videos, see who's touring in your area, and the good news is you don't have to wear pants to do it. I got another request lined up, and I want you back here in a minute wearing assless chaps. 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Don't go nowhere.
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0: 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This is the HOH. D-Side here, and I'm plucking another whole hour of this metal mayhem from the shelves just for your pleasure. I said plucking. There's a whole mess of madness still to come, so stick around. Or else.
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in the shadows. More like walk through my heart, farm, and vineyard. That was Queensryche on the House of Hair. Queensryche guitarist Michael Wilton has his own whip ale, and ex-Queensryche singer Jeff Tate put his name on his own wine called Insania. Whitesnake's got some wine too, Megadeth has a beer, and Sammy Hagar sold off his Cabo Wabo tequila for a cool 91 mil. What's next? Warrant whiskey? Pretty Boy Floyd Pinot Noir? This is D Better Red Than Dead Snyder, and it's time to go hard, fast, and loud. That's how it should be, right? This one's off Megadeth's Hidden Treasures EP. You might have heard it in Arnold's Last Action Hero as well. This is Angry Again on the HOH. It's banging time!

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0: 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It's free, and it's all you really need, so get on it. I'm coming right back to take you down to the greasy roots of metal when the HOH returns. Don't go nowhere.
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0: rowdy rock and roll free-for-all, make that three-for-all with Ted Nugent, a killer clone of the Beatles' Helter Skelter from Motley Crue, and my greasy roots of metal artist Jeff Beck on the House of Hair. Woo! D's not here, and I'm taking a quick crap. I mean break to make a buck, but not behind the dumpster in an alley as far as you know. I'm saluting some of my favorite sponsors and coming right back with an all-electric double shot. The House of Hair shall return.
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15: No whips allowed.
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14: 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This is Dee Snider, and you and those two sizes too small red spandex pants are straddling another hour. I've got Slaughter, Montrose, and the Cult coming up later, but right now, I'm placing a hair pair in your eager hands. This is by request from Suzette Holmes in Mishawaka, Indiana, who listens to 103.9 The Bear. Dee, I lost a great friend to heroin. He was a huge fan of metal. He played the bass and would drop everything to come and help you out with something. Tesla was one of his favorite bands, and I'd love it if you could play it for him. Yes, the needle and the damage done, as Neil Young once wrote about. Stay away from that excrement, my friends. It only leads to heartache and sometimes death. Okay, Suzette, I love that name, by the way. I have it tattooed on my shoulder. This hair pair from Tesla goes out to you and your rocker bud. So make it loud, because it just feels better that way. This is the House of Hair.

0: Repair returns right after this with one from you. Hey everybody, it's me, Dee Snider, host of the HOH. So how many times have you said, if there was only a way I could get Dee Snider to record a personalized video message for a friend, family member, or coworker? Survey says, never! But now that I've used my mind powers to plant the idea in your brain, let me tell you about Cameo. Cameo is a free app that allows celebrities to make personalized video messages. All you gotta do is book the Cameo video, tell me some basic info on who and what the message is for, and voila! Your favorite Rockstar Air personality, that would be moi, will record a message that will delight whomever you give it to. I've done birthdays, anniversaries, proposals, congratulations, award presentations, get well soons, graduations, motivational messages, and more. People absolutely love them. So go to cameo.com, put my name in the search engine, and check out the hundreds of rave reviews and messages I've done. And next time you need a unique gift, think, I'm going to download the free Cameo app and get Dee Snider to record a personal video message. You'll be glad you did.
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3: Did it seem like forever without me? As all those t-shirts say, keep calm and get ready to bang with the House of Hair. This is Dee Snider jumping back into things with a request from Scott in South Williamsport, PA, who listens to WZXR. Dee, you played this song for me and my friends back in 2009 when we were still partying in high school. We were so excited to have finally made it on the HOH. Sadly, we do not see each other as much as we used to, but I know that we all still listen religiously. It happens sometimes. Friends come in and out of our lives, like busboys in a restaurant. This show brought us so close together, and we will never forget the times we had. Love to relive some of the high school party days with you. Much appreciated. Signed, Scott, Nick, the original, and DJ. All right, boys, it's time to rock like it's 2009, or like it was 1990, depending on how you look at it. So crank this one up to maximum volume, and let's see if everyone with an earshot likes it. I dare ya. This is Slaughter on the House of Hair.
4: And we're

you think that going back to 1992 for that Jackal song would qualify as my rare hair track for the week. But I didn't even hear a squeak when I opened the HOH Metal Vault, so I'm going to try again. This is my official rare hair for the week. It's Testament's Practice What You Preach on the House.

That's one you'll hear at virtually every Alice Cooper show you go to. Go to hell on the House of Hair. D's out of here. This party ain't going nowhere, but I am. While I download a Venti Latte, you can upload all

0: 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You can do it all now, so do it! You want more metal? Well, the HOH will be back in a flash.
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0: This is the House of Hair where I'm always walking on the wild side, running with scissors, sticking a fork in the toaster, playing on the freeway, and using some random dude's mascara. Yuck. Dee's not here, and I'm turning up the heat right now with the cult Sun King. You're listening to the HOH Bangers, so bang!

0: That was Dirty and Black and Hot as Summer, Danzig on the House of Hair. Wonder how he feels about being on the House of Hair. D-Side here, and we're almost at the end, folks. Oh, what's that pout for? Well, hang out for a minute and I'll give you one more, but be careful what you wish for. Things are gonna get mighty sticky. I'll be right back.
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It's classic. We love it like you love it. Wrote their own songs. Played their own instruments. And instilled a spirit that lives in all of us. The story continues to be written. 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

0: Hey, hey, hey, it's the Red Rocker Sammy Hagar back with another Top Rock Countdown. 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I did a lot of things that I probably regret. Well, no. Whoa, hold on, Sammy. Now, you don't regret it, but some things you shouldn't have done and some people.
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1: 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The K's are in Toledo to face the Walleye this Tuesday night for game two of the Central Division Finals. Then the K's are back on home ice Thursday. 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
1: Spring is finally here in Northeast Indiana. The snow is gone, the roads are clearing up, and it's the perfect time to make sure your vehicle is ready for the season ahead. 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

0: It's the Bob and Tom Show with Tom Griswold, Chick McGee, Christy Lee, Josh Arnold, and a cast of misfits ready to entertain you. Now, ready or not, here we go. 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
1: We're going to return to the news desk with Christy Lee.
2: Yeah, a CPR instructor went into cardiac arrest during a lesson and was rescued by his students.
1: Wow.
2: Mr. Carl Arps was demonstrating the signs of a heart attack. That's what this says.
3: Oh, Professor Arps.
1: Poor guy.
3: Mr. Arps.
4: The name makes sense. His parents.
3: He likes his name like by a seal.
4: Exactly.
2: Mr. Carl Arps was demonstrating the signs of a heart attack to students at Fox Valley Technical College in lovely Appleton, Wisconsin. Boy, I love that area.
1: How did they know he wasn't kidding?
2: When he had a heart attack.
4: Yeah, there must have been a second where they went, hey, we're learning. We don't have to do this.
2: As one student called 911, the others took turns administering CPR and a defibrillator on their 72-year-old instructor.
1: Talk about a rough final exam.
2: Until first responders arrived on the scene. The executive director of the Gold Cross Ambulance, Nick Romanesco, said the quick action directly contributed to Mr. Arp's positive outcome.
1: Hmm.
2: He later underwent triple bypass surgery.
1: Whoa.
2: And quote, from what I was told, they did everything like we told them to do in CPR class. He goes, thank you does not seem enough. They saved my life, period.
3: Where was this? The Fox?
2: At Fox Valley Technical
3: College. Oh, I thought it was the Fox University, the College of Knowledge, right?
4: That's right.
5: The world according to Arp.
1: That's good. Good news.
2: Yeah.
1: They learned how to do it.
3: Yeah.
1: You guys all took CPR class here.
2: Yeah, so we could save you.
4: Yeah, it was helpful.
3: You too. Oh, yeah. That's right.
5: Me included.
3: You're right.
2: Have you had a heart problem too?
5: I had a problem in that class.
2: Oh,
3: He's got whatever you've got, he's got.
2: Oh, yeah. Okay.
3: Oh, no. Look at me. You know,
5: it's surprised. True. It's true. But I was like I was 240 pounds at that time, and that class. Honestly, was.
2: Did you really weigh that much?
5: Yeah.
3: What a load.
5: 103 beats per minute is what the CPR is. So let's take it right there. Boom, got it. We took a 3-hour class to be certified to give CPR. We learned the Heimlich and how to use an AAD. I had a hard time paying attention. So I'd been up since 6 a.m., but I listened to the instructor attentively. She told us how hard to pump and how much to count, when to blow. We attached these sticky pads to the dummy's heart. I was on my knees pumping fast and I had some pain in my chest. Now I'm the one who might need a jump start. I had a heart attack, giving CPR to a mannequin. Everyone was panicking, but they brought me back somehow. Ironically, I was pumping hard to the beat of staying alive. Tell me who's the big dummy now. I had a heart attack, giving CPR to a mannequin. I better lose some weight before taking a class like that again.
3: Very nice.
4: Yeah. Yay.
1: And that there's a little fact in that song. Isn't the song Staying Alive?
2: Yeah.
1: You're supposed to sing that to yourself to get the right
3: beats.
1: Rhythm.
3: Yeah.
1: That's great. Staying alive. Congratulations to that class.
2: Yeah, very good job. You learned your lesson.
4: Yeah, that's great.
1: I guess they say one of the problems with when people are choking is people don't know if they're kidding or not.
4: In this case, they must have thought this was a joke.
1: I mean, at the beginning, they're thinking, okay, he's telling us the symptoms now. Oh, wait a minute.
2: They ain't kidding.
1: Yeah. Is there a signal when you're choking to go, this is no joke?
2: I don't know. I hopefully will never find out.
1: Yeah. I know my son Willie at one point had an issue, and he ended up self-Heimlicking.
2: Oh, over the back of a chair?
1: I forget how we did it.
2: Or you could do it your fist?
1: Yeah. Good to know. Good to know all those things. Good to know CPR and the, of course, the famous Heimlich maneuver.
2: Do we have time for this burp story real quick or not?
1: Sure.
2: A woman had a rare condition that left her unable to burp for 6 years. According to Southwest News Service, Miss Caitlin Jones suffers from retrograde chrysopharyngeal dysfunction.
1: Chrysopharyngeal. That might be it.
2: Dysfunction. Also known as no burp syndrome. She first noticed something was amiss way back in 2020.
4: When she was queefing more than usual?
2: No, she was trying to burp. I don't know. She said she just gurgled. I don't know if she gurgled both up and down.
4: But if you can't burp, you queef.
2: Okay.
4: Queef.
2: She also experienced pressure, queef. Nausea, and excessive.
3: Chrissy, do you queef?
2: It was coming out the other way.
3: Have you ever queefed?
2: Are you selling?

0: get to the point.
1: Ms. Jones reports she has received thousands of dollars in Botox injections.
2: You swallowed the punchline here.
1: Excessive flatulence.
2: She had excessive flatulence because she couldn't burp.
3: No, it doesn't work that way.
1: That's what she says.
4: I still want to know if Christy Queen.
1: Ms. Jones reports she received thousands of dollars in Botox injections into the muscles on the side of her throat.
4: Sell me tapes of your queen.
1: Allowing her to burp for the first time in 6 years. While not a permanent fix, she said the treatment has offered her some relief.
3: I'll pay good money.
4: Is there a difference between a belch and a burp?
5: Yeah, it's a queef.
1: Not a queef inside the head.
3: Are you a queef type of girl? You're not a queef type of girl, are you? Well, if only she could have burped like this.
5: That's a real Tom burp.
3: Whoa.
5: He does give it a little extra, doesn't he?
3: Yes, he sure does. He gives everything extra. Yawning, sneezing, coughing.
2: Bullying. I mean, this is a real thing.
5: Yeah, that must have been uncomfortable.
1: It had to be.
5: No, I'm sorry. Did the story say that they solved it?
1: Botox injections have helped.
5: Oh, but, man, that really helps.
2: But it's not it's not permanently fixed.
5: Right. Sure, she'll have to get them every now and again. Yeah.
1: Yeah, Botox wears off after.
3: Any of your friends ever queef?
1: I don't know. I don't sleep with my friends.
5: Okay. Yeah, don't all girls have queef contests?
1: You just want to say
2: the word queef.
1: Would you
2: go to a concert with Queef Latifah?
4: You really have to ask?
3: I'd swat away flies to get to that.
5: All right. I'd be front row with a Gallagher tarp.
2: I'm so sorry.
3: Queef me, Queenie.
2: Coming up, Christy, what have you got over there?
1: Oh, God. We have a very interesting plastic surgery story.
3: Very interesting.
1: It comes to us from Asia, and it caused a problem in China.
3: Oh.
1: We have marijuana in the news. We have an interesting Buddhist monk.
5: Oh, yeah?
1: Yeah, I didn't know just anybody could become a monk, but apparently.
2: Yeah, this will make you mad.
5: Oh.
2: Yeah, it's ridiculous. Right now, I want to talk to you about something that won't make you mad. It'll make you happy.
1: What's that?
2: It's one of my favorite things. It's the Aura Frame.
1: Oh, yeah.
2: These are great. 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
1: That is Pat, isn't it?
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1: Welcome back to the Bob and Tom Show. We're in the O'Reilly Auto Parts Studios. Christy Lee at the news desk.
2: Hello.
1: Hello, indeed. There's Pat Godwin.
3: Hello.
1: Oh.
2: Wow, a little sexy Pat.
3: I'm trying to be.
1: Mm-hmm. I'm questioning. Hello. There's Josh Arnold.
4: Boom!
1: There's Ace Cosby.
5: Hey.
1: I'm Chick McGee. Hello, Tom.
5: Hello, Chick McGee.
1: Yes, sir.
5: We're going to return to the news desk with Christy Lee. Have we missed anything?
2: Oh, yeah. Yoko Ono is challenging a French craft brewery over its best-selling beer called John Lemon, which I have a problem with, by the way. Ms. Ono argues the beer name and label, which features a caricature of the rock legend with lemon slices in place of where his round sunglasses would be, breach of trademark.
1: If she says it's okay, I mean.
2: She did not say it was okay. She said it's a breach.
5: It's a ripoff. Do we have a picture of the bottle? Yeah, look at that.
1: But I mean, it was her.
3: Oh, yeah.
2: Shouldn't it be John Lemon? It's French. That's pretty cool, actually.
1: Well, isn't it her idea? Didn't she approach them?
5: No.
2: She's
5: they just
2: suing them.
1: Oh.
2: Ardian Picard, owner of L'Imperie Brewery, said it has been selling bottles of the lemon ginger flavored craft beer for 5 years.
1: Oh, get
2: before
1: Bach.
2: Receiving the letter from Miss Ono's lawyers.
5: Yeah, and then at the bottom it says, "Get Bach."
1: Oh, yeah. Mm.
5: It's clearly a ripoff.
2: Mr. Picard told The Guardian that after back and forth, the brewery has now agreed to just sell out the remaining stock of 5,000 bottles, but they have to get rid of them before July 1st.
5: It's better than that Mexican one.
4: Oh, yeah?
5: Gringo Star.
4: Yeah, that one was rough.
3: Boy, yeah.
4: They also, they have John Lemon, and then they made a vodka spritzer, the Don Lemon. I was either going to go malt liquor or vodka spritzer. I went gay instead of black.
5: Yeah.
1: I think you made the right choice.
4: Yeah.
5: Yeah, you could go either way.
4: Sure.
5: It could be like a dark version of...
3: Oh, boy, here we go.
2: No.
5: A dark beer.
4: Sure, yeah.
5: But it would be more like...
1: No, go ahead.
2: No, go right ahead.
1: No. I want to see what you're going to say.
5: Like a dark Zima.
1: There it is. Yeah.
5: It'd be more.
2: I thought that character thing.

0: look kind of cool.
1: I think so too. I think she has no. Yeah. I mean, I know that they ruled in her favor. Whatever. Right. That's ridiculous.
2: No, it looks just like John Lennon.
1: It's a but it's a character. But why, who cares?
0: Yeah. He's,
2: well, she owns the rights to that.
1: To his look.
0: That's cool.
2: I mean, this thing.
1: Even an interpretation like that. I mean, it's sort of rudimentary.
0: Yeah.
2: Okay.
1: Aren't public figures public figures?
2: Yeah, but you can't. You couldn't come out with a Paul Newman.
1: I get it, but I mean, what she needs, she wants the $19 that beer's going to make.
2: She just wants to protect her.
3: Sir Pauly's girl is out there.
0: Nice.
4: And that's what he landed on. Sir Pauly girl.
1: That's right. I'd rather hear that than Tom's defense of Yoko Ono.
4: Or Gringo, what was it again?
2: I thought it was a Mexican beer.
4: Why are you defending Yoko?
2: Gringo Star. Because it's.
1: Oh, great defense.
4: Nobody nobody defends Yoko for anything.
2: Okay.
3: Yeah.
0: A humanoid robot has become...
2: How about John Watermelon Camp? would you be okay with that?
0: Well, first of all, John's still alive. A humanoid robot...
2: Chuck Berry Lemonade? Okay, I'm sorry.
1: Mm-hmm. Yep, I'm sure that you got sent a lot of them.
4: They're coming out of his ears.
5: I've got one.
2: Go ahead. What do you got? No. Entertain. What have you got over there?
4: No. Not me.
2: The Pat, do you have a song?
4: I'm taking the temperature.
3: Of course I do.
0: Do you have a song?
3: About John Lennon, no.
0: Oh, A humanoid robot has become a Buddhist monk in South Korea. Al Jazeera reports that in the world's first, the robot named Gabby was ordained ahead of celebrations for Buddha's birthday.
2: All right.
0: And welcomed at the... Jogi Temple in Seoul.
4: That's a Yogi Temple.
0: Jogi, J-O-G-Y-E. A word to be joggy. That would sound terrible. Temple leaders said the ordination of a robot signifies that technology must be used in accordance with the values of compassion, wisdom, and responsibility.
2: My minister's a lawnmower.
0: And symbolizes
2: this is ridiculous.
0: New possibilities for the coexistence of humans and technology.
1: I just don't know if Buddha would be on board. It's hard to tell, isn't it?
0: The name Gabby means Buddha for mercy. Is Buddha's mercy Gabby?
1: Oh, all right.
4: I don't know.
0: Yeah, that's what it means. Buddha's mercy. So
2: I don't know. This is ridiculous.
4: Mercy.
2: I mean, admittedly, I know my stapler took a vow of silence. This is so stupid. A robot minister, come on.
0: Well, he's a monk. He's not a minister. There's a difference.
4: Yeah.
1: There is, but odd and silly.
0: He's not going to talk much.
2: A religious figure, but it's a robot.
0: Yeah.
2: What's the difference? Why not have your pencil a religious figure? It makes no difference.
1: Yeah, it's silly.
0: Well,
2: I think they're taking away from the seriousness of their pursuit.
0: Chick, you're kind of Buddhist.
4: Yeah.
0: Do you come back as a pencil? I thought you had to come back as a...
4: No, it's a living.
0: A living thing. Yeah, yeah. Living. Right.
2: So you can't come back as a robot?
4: No.
0: I don't think so.
4: Well, no. Absolutely not. No.
2: Come back as an AI? No. What are you hoping to come back as?
4: Maybe a Pomeranian.
1: Oh, okay.
2: I was assuming you were going to go golden retriever.
4: A little puppy dog? Nah.
1: You'll probably get spoiled and carried around.
4: Yeah.
0: But you don't live very long.
1: Oh, really?
4: What? Well, this is the first time hearing about this.
2: What are you talking about?
4: I
2: want to uncheck the Pomeranian box.
1: If you had the choice, would you come back as another human being?
4: Yeah.
1: Yeah.
4: Yeah, if I had
1: to. Do be another human again.
4: Sure.
0: Yeah.
2: Male or female?
4: Oh, a male.
2: You sure?
4: Yes. Would you come back as a female?
1: Just to try it, see what's different.
0: I don't think you get to choose, do you?
3: Well, hopefully.
4: Well, first of all, my IQ would go down about 50 points.
0: Oh, okay. Look at that.
1: Is that what you wanted to hear?
2: Wow.
4: And then if I was a fat chick, I'd have to wear carpenter pants.
0: Yeah,
4: and
3: blah, blah, blah.
2: You happy now?
0: A growing cosmetic surgery trend in Asia.
4: There we go.
0: Involves so-called elf ear surgery.
4: Oh, my Lord.
1: This is cosplay... To the 10th degree, this has gotten...
0: The procedure uses hyaluronic acid fillers injected into the ears to make them protrude slightly outward, creating the appearance of a smaller, slimmer face.
4: Yeah, they do.
0: According to the Wall Street Journal, the trend began about 5 years ago after a Chinese influencer shared her experience undergoing surgery to create more prominent, pointed ears. The hashtag elf ear cosmetic surgery has since generated more than 780

0: million views on Chinese social media. There's also a cosmetic surgery procedure called ear cropping or elfing, in which people get pointy elf ears.
1: This is huge in the gaming world and the cosplay world.
0: Well, it may be huge, but it doesn't always go
1: I can't imagine.
2: Does it go away? Or does it? Is it like Botox where it fades off? Or does it?
3: I don't think
1: acid sounds pretty permanent.
0: It's a filler.
1: Filler.
0: Yeah, you have to get it put back in.
1: Oh, that's a good question then.
0: The fillers usually are, they just get sucked up by your body after so much time.
2: So
0: that's why women
2: have to
0: keep
2: going
0: back.
2: There's the ones that get pointy ears like Spock, yeah. I guess.
0: And they're little elf ears.
2: And those
0: that go kind of out.
2: Stick out.
0: Yes.
2: And that's considered attractive.
1: Yes. In that sphere.
3: Yeah,
1: fake elf ears and pointy ears are.
0: There's a gal at my grocery store that has the fake pointy ears stuck on her ears.
1: Yeah.
2: That isn't a surgical thing, then.
0: No,
2: they're just, I see.
0: I don't think hers are.
1: Now they're actually going to surgery.
0: Yeah, I don't know if hers are surgery, but.
1: It's cute. You know, I think it's odd, but.
0: Yeah.
2: What would you think about a cone head?
1: Odd. Very. Yeah.
2: Could you do that?
1: I can't even imagine. As an adult to elongate your skull.
0: You don't
1: want to
0: mess with your skull.
2: I've seen the ones where they put the horns in.
0: Right.
2: Under the skin.
1: So it would have to be some metal insert that goes under your skin. I mean, I don't even know that they could stretch it out.
0: I think you could do that.
2: That would be really, really weird.
3: They'd have to work up to it if they're stretching it out.
1: You have to really stretch that skin. In fact, if you're female, you might end up with a goatee.
3: Oh, that gets applause. Well, for my IQ remark.
2: Assuming that it was a woman that had pubic hair. Yeah.
3: A full bush.
0: Yeah. A Chinese woman reportedly suffered facial paralysis after she underwent the elf ear cosmetic surgery.
4: I sure did.
5: How do I look?
0: Apparently, she received filler injections to make her ears protrude outward, as we admitted earlier.
3: I told you. A
0: blockage near the ear caused nerve damage, leaving her face paralyzed.
4: I'd do it all again.
0: Physicians warn that cosmetic procedures involving the ear can be especially risky because of the area's complex network of nerves and blood vessels.
2: Known as Keebler palsy.
1: Oh, it is a real problem. Yeah,
2: you got the shakes.
3: Keebler palsy.
2: Okay. Aren't they the most famous elves? I don't know.
1: Sure.
3: I think they are.
5: That's good.
2: I can't believe anybody would have your ears surgically pointy and sticking out.
1: I know.
0: You don't cosplay. You don't do the games.
3: Well, why do you just say, I've seen the horns. That seems reasonable.
2: No, it doesn't seem reasonable. It seems ridiculous.
1: Yeah, this is very odd to us.
3: Man.
1: We're not part of that.
2: Hi, I'd like to get a job that doesn't have health insurance. I have horns built into my head. That's what that just shouts to me. Okay, never mind.
0: Couldn't you wear a hat at your interview?
3: So, ever take your hat off? You can't ask me that.
2: I will be influenced in the world of home security by Chick McGee.
3: That's exactly right, Tom, because I have a Simply Safe home security system, and we have it here at the Bob and Tom Studios. 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
2: Thank you very much, Chick McGee. Christy Lee, what do you got coming up?
0: Well, we have marijuana in the news. A lady spills her marijuana. Clavicular, have you heard of that?
1: relating to the collarbone?
0: Well, we're going to find out.

0: About
1: he's
0: it.
1: He's an influencer.
0: That's exactly right, Chick. Yeah. More influencers in the news.
2: He's a looks maxer, isn't he?
3: Yeah, he sure is.
2: One of those guys.
3: Yeah, right. Yeah.
4: No, that's, you're pronouncing it wrong. It's douche mess.
2: Oh, you're right. I did.
4: Okay.
2: I did
4: pronounce it. These are the O'Reilly Auto Parts studios. 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
1: Mama made us listen to Pink Floyd and Floyd Kramer. We had 3 square meals of mushrooms and cornbread. Mama's kitchen smelled a lot like incense and cathead biscuits. We'd watch Porter and Dolly and then throw on the Grateful Dead. Born and raised on acid country, eating turnip greens and a handful of Nebutal. Yeah, Daddy couldn't take it, he had to go. You can't play Hendrix on a banjo. Mama walked the floor and laid another brick in the wall. Our heroes were Roy Acuff and Abby Hoffman. We grew up outside of Woodstock, Tennessee, listening to Farron Young and a side of Inagata DeVita. Mama made a well-rounded outcast out of me. Born and raised on acid country.

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Everybody, and if you don't eat your meat, you can't have any pudding. And son, you're walking on the fighting side of me. Yeah, excuse me while I kiss the sky. I shot a man in Reno just to watch him die. And Chet Atkins playing the guitar.

0: like Uncle Penn. That's a bluegrass song. Yeah, and Daddy couldn't take it. He had to go. You can't mix Deep Purple and Bill Monroe. Row, row, row. Hit it. And sunshine of your love while yodeling. Oh, oh. Yodel lady, lady, lady.
1: Hey, welcome back to the Bob and Tom Show. We're in the O'Reilly Auto Parts Studios. Christy Lee is at the news desk.
2: Yeah.
1: There's Pat Godwin.
3: Hello.
1: He's over there with guitar in hand.
3: Boop.
1: There's Josh Arnold.
4: Chick, you treated everybody to donuts this morning. Thank you very much.
2: Yes,
1: you're
2: thank you.
1: More than welcome.
2: I had one hole.
5: No, I think you've got three.
1: Ace Cosby.
6: Hello.
2: I know what I'm doing here.
4: Only one is glazed.
5: We're hoping.
2: Oh, don't you worry, my friend.
5: Okay. Hello, I blame you.
1: Hello, Tom.
5: I've been doing some homework.
4: The other one's cream-filled, right?
5: All right.
4: Oh, sorry.
1: Hey.
5: I was not familiar with this, but I just heard you before the break mentioned clavicular.
2: Mm-hmm.
5: This guy.
2: Yeah.
5: And you said he's a proponent of something called looks maxing.
2: Yep. Yes.
5: Which is a...
1: It sounds like a
5: awkward word, if there ever was one. And I looked up what it was.
4: It can get brutal.
1: It sounds like a Zoolander thing.
4: Yeah, yeah, you're exactly yeah. right. Yeah.
5: It says not specifically a gay phenomenon, but prominent in gay male online spaces. It's about fitness, grooming, fashion, physical attractiveness, skin care, jawline training.
4: You know what that is? They beat their jaws with hammers so that when they break, they'll heal up in a stronger way. So a lot of guys want that Matt Rife jaw.
2: Strong jawline.
5: That is really stupid.
4: Yeah.
2: Well, this guy.
4: Now, there might be other ways, but that's one of the ones that gets a lot of press.
5: So this guy's name is Clavicular?
2: Yeah, he's facing charges after allegedly shooting an alligator. Brandon Eric Peters is his real name.
4: I bet he

0: Gates
1: was streaming a boat ride through the Florida Everglades along with two other influencers when the group came upon an alligator, which you're going to do in the Everglades.
2: You are, and aren't we all, in this case, three influencers go on an airboat? We're all rooting for alligators.
1: Yes. Mr. Peters, 20, Andrew Morales, 22, known as Cuban Tarzan. We're seen in the video brandishing handguns and firing multiple shots at the animal.
3: Don't call me Mort. Call me Cuban Tarzan.
1: The viral video prompted the Florida Fish and Wildlife Conservation Commission, leading to the trio's arrest for discharge of a firearm in a public place. Mr. Peters has stirred up controversy and criticism from medical professionals over his streams, where he talks about using medications such as, Deuteride? And minoxidil to enhance his looks as part of that looks maxing fad.
4: Minoxidil is the stuff for growing hair.
1: Well, that I know what that is, but right. I don't know what...
3: How do you break your own jaw?
1: Testosterone.
2: I know. Like, how do you have the willpower?
3: Yes. Yeah,
2: crazy.
4: This is for jawline. Well, I'll tell you what.
5: And the cheeks, too.
1: And he uses meth.
2: Cheekbones, the zygomatic area.
4: But I mean, if he goes to prison, nothing sharpens a jawline like a 2 or 3 months as a prison bitch.
2: I would think so, especially if one who doesn't listen.
1: This guy has even taken meth as a stimulant to lose weight.
2: Keep it up.
1: Man.
4: This is called, he calls himself clavicular.
1: Yes.
4: Yeah, I don't get it. Is that
5: clavicle?
4: Isn't the clavicle is...
5: Right here.
4: This bone by your neck,
1: your collarbone, yeah.
3: It's considered sexy.
1: Sexy? Yeah.
4: Oh, okay.
2: Oh, boy. What's the other drug, Christy?
1: D-U, I'll spell it for you, Josh, because I've never heard of it. D-U-T-A-S-T-E-R-I-D-E. Dutasteride?
4: Wow. That sounds like a better pronunciation, but I have no idea what it is.
3: I thought it was D-U-C-K-S-A-U-S-C-E. That's duck sauce, of course.
2: It's another hair loss, potentially another hair loss.
1: Gotcha.
4: I think it's D-I-C-K.
2: Exactly.
1: Sorry, chick.
3: That's okay.
4: Looks maxing.
1: Yes.
4: They need a better word.
1: You hate that, don't you?
2: Oh, they need this whole thing needs to go away.
1: Yeah.
2: Don't rename it.
3: Somebody's going to get hurt real bad.
2: Yeah.
4: This is another description of it. Very broad methods used to improve appearance, ranging from benign practices such as skincare routines to extreme interventions, invasive cosmetic surgery, and the use of anabolic steroids.
2: Yeah, no good.
4: Sometimes called the men as bitches movement.
1: is it really?
2: That's called the what?
4: No, I just made that up.
1: You had me. I was like, whoa.
3: That sounded on brand.
4: And this guy's also been arrested for another issue, apparently. Oh. This clavicular dude.
2: I see.
4: So, if you're one of his
1: followers. I wasn't familiar with him.
4: Good luck. I never heard of him until 2 minutes ago. Well, thank you very much. I certainly appreciate it. Once again, by the way, we're looking for some, if you have any old pictures of the old days of this show or even the present days, a bunch of the photographs that we had were lost in a flood at a storage facility by our former photographer. Yes. So if you have any old pictures of the show, we'd love to see them. If you can take the time and trouble to email them to us or just get in touch with us at bobandtom@bobandtom.com. We'd love to see them. We're kind of trying to build up a little museum of some of the old photographs that we'll post on our website. Thanks again for joining us here in the O'Reilly Auto Parts Studios. 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
1: Hello, hello, and hello to you. It's the Bob and Tom Show. We're in the O'Reilly Auto Parts studios. Christy Lee at the news desk.
2: Hi.
1: Pat Godwin over there.
3: Hello.
1: Hello, indeed. There's Josh Arnold.
4: Hi.
1: Ace Cosby.
5: Hey.
1: I'm Chick McGee. And here he is. Nonetheless, discombobulated, it's Tom. Hello, Tom.
6: If combobulated is a word, I think I'm okay.
1: Okay.
6: I'm in good shape over here, so I want to alert all drivers. Just check and make sure you're going the correct direction. I say that because twice yesterday, my driving was interrupted by someone going the wrong way down a one-way street right at me.
4: Oh, my.
6: One of them, a more or less major thoroughfare.
4: Yikes.
6: I'm driving along going, I wonder what's that guy doing?
1: See, this goes to my point. I've been trying to make this point. Somebody should follow him around with a camera, maybe two guys, and just keep an eye on him. And I would watch that.
6: No, I'm going the right way.
1: Well, I'm sure.
6: I got a guy.
1: I'm absolutely sure you are.
6: He
1: okay, I'm not absolutely sure, but yes, according to you,
6: well, no,
1: you're going the right way.
6: Eventually pulled over, going over a curb.
4: Man.
6: Yeah.
1: Oh, you ever seen the people get stuck on the median?
2: Yes.
1: Oh, man. How do you get off that, huh?
2: Like, how do you do that?
1: Yikes.
6: That's rough on the undercarriage of the car.
1: Your muffler, your U-joint.
2: I saw my first car fire yesterday.
1: Oh.
2: It was awful. I mean, it like just happened. I came up, it was on 65 coming home from Chicago, and the people were all out. There were a couple of their cars stopped behind it, and people were all milling about. So I'm assuming everyone was out of the car, but it was blazing.
1: Look at that sumbitch burn.
2: Wow. Mm-hmm. It was scary.
6: Yeah, I've only seen it once.
2: I've never seen it before.
4: I've seen it with a car, and I've seen it with a semi.
2: Really?
4: And it was fairly terrifying.
2: Yeah.
6: Wow.
2: Man.
4: Yeah.
1: The house across the street from me when I was a kid burned down.
2: No.
4: Oh, jeez.
1: Yeah. That'll show them.
4: You know what? Don't you had given them enough hints, hadn't you?
1: That's exactly right. I said, hey, pick on the neighborhood fat kid, you get what you get, okay?
2: But in life, when you see something that you usually just see in movies and you see it in real life, it's like there's that jolt, like,
4: yeah,
2: oh, my God.
4: It hits you weird.
2: Yeah. That's the way fire does for me.
6: I hope everybody's, again, I hope you're driving the right way down the proper streets. I'm just saying.
2: Yeah.
4: Oh, yeah.
2: I've seen that coming on the interstate one time.
6: Twice on the same day. That's scary.
2: Guy was trying to get on the interstate on the exit ramp. I go, dear.
4: No. How would he know where we're going?
1: Thank you.
2: That happened right up here.
6: Well, now, welcome to the program. Everybody's okay. Everyone had a good weekend.
4: Yes, happy Mother's Day to all of the mothers out there.
2: Perfect Mother's Day.
1: All you mothers.
2: Well, he sent me back a couple grand, but that's okay.
1: What? How does that happen?
6: You're the mother in question here.
2: I know, but I had to go get a hotel room, and I had to pay for some dinners, and we had to go shopping.
1: That's hardly where'd you shop?
2: Michigan Avenue. Forgot how great the shoe department at Nordstrom is in Chicago.
1: Oh, absolutely.
2: Oh, chick.
1: You should shop the one in New York City. New York City. Woo! Oof. Oh, yeah.
2: Yeah.
6: Good shopping. Okay.
1: Oh, yeah. Good shopping, Tom. You like to shop, don't you?
6: Particularly.
2: How was your weekend? I saw you went to a concert.
6: Great.
2: Mm-hmm.
1: Yeah.
6: Had a terrific time.
1: A cowboy hat concert. Exciting.
6: I went to see Morgan Wallen.
1: The whole family.
6: Sold out
1: hats.
6: Two stadium shows over the weekend. Go. It was a great show.
2: Were you familiar with his work?
6: Not especially. I spent all day yesterday catching up with it, though.
1: Well, are you familiar with getting one crowd out and another crowd in at a stadium?
6: I'll tell you what, though. I learned something interesting. Besides musically, I have discovered that I love a stadium hot dog, and I think I have figured out why they're so good.
1: Okay.
4: Okay.
1: Hey, hear them out. Go ahead, Tom.
6: And I found the same thing was true at a recent arena show. The hot dogs are wrapped in foil.
1: Mm-hmm.
6: And I'm not sure of the physics of this. I think it's because they're wrapped in foil, the buns get nice and sort of steamed.
2: Oh, yeah.
4: Yeah, that's a good thing.
6: I think I could have downed, I don't know,

0: 10 of those hot dogs.
1: A lot of people sleep on the buns. Don't do that. Grill them if you're outside.
2: Almost as important.
1: Yes.
2: As the dog itself.
1: Absolutely.
0: Yeah. And the concert was also great. There were some various revelations there. But then I spent the whole next day listening to.
3: So you liked it?
0: Yeah. Well, yeah, I loved it.
1: You ever put your hot dog in a bun, by the way? So, you know what I mean.
2: Answer the man.
1: Hot dog in a bun.
0: Are you talking about
2: perhaps
1: hot dog in
0: repeatedly
1: the
0: thrusting?
1: How about?
0: Oh, I'm sorry. Wait a minute. I was passing out there.
1: Put a hot dog in the old upper deck. Huh?
2: Now that you've seen Morgan Wallen, are you considering now going to a country show?
0: There was one really
3: thank
0: cool.
3: You, Josh.
0: There was one really cool thing that he said. He was pleased to be here because, and this is I think it was 55,000 people each night. Two mm-hmm. nights in a row, which is
2: well, there's no accounting for taste, but yeah.
0: It was great. But he said the first show he ever sold out was at a bar here in town called the 8 Second Saloon.
3: Sure.
0: So he just wanted to say hi to everybody.
3: That's cool.
0: Yeah, I know someone who was at that show. So it's quite a difference. You see him with whatever 600 people, then you see him with 55,000.
1: You never went with us on the, I think Christy did, though, the limousine on New Year's Eve. We'd go from bar to bar to bar. I did that one year.
3: No, I don't think I ever did that, Chick. Oh, but, yeah. Whoa.
1: 8 Second Saloon was one of the stops.
3: I have been to 8 Second Saloon a few times. But
1: then we went to the Raz.
3: Yeah, oh, yeah. Ooh. Oh, yeah.
1: Boy, oh, boy.
0: Nice fine bars. Yeah. Well, coming up in the news, you'll be glad to know David Rush is back.
3: I didn't know he was gone.
0: Well, we haven't heard from him for a while.
3: Oh.
0: I think he's been working on some other stuff, but he's got a great new world record.
1: Or stupid.
0: we have another weird plastic surgery in the news.
1: Man, I watched that show. Botched.
3: No.
1: Yeah.
3: Why?
1: The best part of it is whoever comes in, the doctor looks at him, and they're, you know, a lot of times hideously disfigured. And the doctor goes, so... why'd you come to see me today? I don't know how.
3: And you want to know
1: how he doesn't burst out laughing.
2: Right, right.
1: Man.
0: Do you know what a, this is a peculiar surgery called canthoplasty.
2: Canthoplasty.
1: Canthoplasty. No, I don't.
0: It's also known as the cat's eye lift. Lifting the outer corners of the eyes for a more dramatic, exotic shape.
1: That's a bad. That to me is one of the signals that they've had plastic surgery when their eyes kind of go up.
0: Yeah, there
1: like
0: was
1: that.
0: A lady in the row behind us at the concert that had that generic face.
1: Yeah, her face is too tight.
0: The,
1: yeah.
0: The one where they get the big implants and the lips, mm-hmm. like they've been hitting the face with an oar, and this replaceable
1: I've been thinking
0: face.
1: About getting the lip injections. That's what
0: oh,
1: I've been
0: really?
1: Thinking. Yeah, yeah. Okay. It's not that. It's
3: they get
1: reasonable.
3: They get thin as you get older.
1: Oh yeah.
3: I don't know what that is. But.
0: Now here's something you can get.
1: Would you
0: there.
1: Kiss me then, Josh?
2: Oh, you know what? I'd kiss you now.
1: Oh boy.
0: They do something. You can create a six pack with something called high def liposculpture.
2: Mm-hmm. Yeah, that's odd, isn't it?
0: A fake six pack.
1: Is it like shading and
0: I don't know.
3: Yeah.
0: I mean, we all have a six pack. It's just hidden by various sizes of blubber.
1: Blubber.
0: But this is my favorite. Palm line surgery.
2: Oh. No.
1: Because
3: you want to get rid of the lines on your palm?
1: You're embarrassed when you get your palm red?
0: Exactly. An electrical scalpel is used to create artificial palm lines for people who are not happy with their palm readings.
1: No
2: that doesn't count.
4: Insane.
1: And nobody would ever see that unless you won't want them to.
0: If you've got that kind of time and money, hey.
2: Go help
0: poor people, for God's sake.
1: Yes. Well, I miss the pain. I've got to have some work done.
2: Yes.
1: How about my palms?
2: Plus, that doesn't count.
0: Okay.
3: No.
0: And then when we come back, I'll explain what poker tox is. you're going to be quite surprised.
4: Lady Gaga.
0: Oh, by the way, there is dimpleplasty.
1: Oh, well, yeah.
0: That one's sort of obvious as to what that is. But right now, Christy Lee, you were driving back from Chi-Town.
3: Yes, in my Hyundai.
0: Aha. Uh-huh.
3: Yes, my Tucson hybrid with amazing gas mileage. It was very efficient. In fact, I got up there and back on a one tank of gas.
1: Whoa.
3: How does that sound? 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
1: Oh, yeah.
0: Everything was black on it. 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
2: Thank you very much, Christy Lee. One tank.
0: Yeah.
2: Wow, good for you.
0: Yeah.
2: That's amazing. When we come back, poker talks in the news and some exciting stuff coming up. We have an exciting story for Mr. Greg Warren, who I don't think will be our guest today, but we may have to wake him up and tell him about this.
1: Phew.
2: And then fans of The Pit, Noah Wiley in the news in a very positive, cool way that I think you might enjoy. And that's such a great show. I'm certainly enjoying that one. Now, I hope you enjoy this one from the O'Reilly Auto Parts Studios. 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
4: From Fort Wayne and Adams News, good morning. It's Monday, it's May 11th. Here's what's happening. Five people were arrested after they allegedly robbed a Southwest gas station on Friday, the Circle K gas station on Ingle Road. Police say they hurt one person and caused about $15,000 in damage. The FWPD says that one woman is dead and another in custody after a shooting Saturday morning. It happened at the Riv on the Greenway Apartments. The Indiana Criminal Justice Institutes and state and local law enforcement reminding Hoosiers to buckle up. The Click It or Ticket campaign runs through the end of the month. Mayor Sharon Tucker is looking for applicants for the Mayor's Youth Engagement Council. And Sweet Cars and the Lighthouse have teamed up for an annual supply drive this week. 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No major crashes slowing you down right now, but your typical slowdown school traffic, you're going to run into that. 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
4: 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From the National Weather Service, it's a chilly start, but we see a mostly great afternoon sun and a high of 65. Could see some isolated showers late, dropping to the upper 30s overnight before another decent-looking day tomorrow. Partly sunny and lower 70s. Winds will start to pick up a bit and showers, possible storms for Wednesday with a high around 61.
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1: Hey, welcome back to the Bob and Tom Show. We are in the O'Reilly Auto Parts Studios. There's Christy Lee.
2: Hi.
1: She's at the news center. There's Pat Godwin.
3: Hey, Chick.
1: Hey, Pat. There's Josh Arnold.
4: Hi.
1: Hi, indeed. And there's Ace Cosby.
5: Hello.
1: Hello. I'm Chick McGee, and hello, Tom.
6: Here's what kind of a great weekend I had. Yesterday evening, I... Mother's Day, obviously.
2: So you cooked for Kelly?
6: No.

0: Attaboy.
1: But we got it to go.
0: Sure. Show her who's boss, even on Mother's Day.
1: We had cooked all weekend long. We decided. We had a pretty long weekend. But I went to get some to-go food, and the restaurant is near a trail, a walking trail that's very crowded in a downtown area. And I took one of my dogs with me. And we had to park kind of far away, so we're walking parallel to the trail. And my dog is losing his mind because there are so many smells for all these dogs.
0: Oh, yeah.
1: He's going crazy. And I realized I don't have a poop bag.
0: Mm-mm.
1: And when he goes, I can just see his mind going, oh, I better leave a little something here for my friends.
2: I see, yeah.
1: And I don't want to be that guy.
0: Do you think that is like...
2: Don't they have them along that trail, though? I think they
1: do. I didn't. All I know is I looked down on the ground, and there was a poop bag.
3: No kidding.
1: A little gift from above, which I was able to... What a perfect evening.
3: So you just dumped the poop out that was in it and then used it for your dog?
1: No, I rubbed it on my face.
3: Oh,
1: and
3: then
1: I...
0: Do you think in the dog world it's much like taking a bottle of wine to a party?
3: Maybe, yeah.
0: The dogs...
3: We got to show up with something.
0: I got to show up. Well,
1: remember the commercial where the guy would pull up...
0: It's up to you, pal. Take
1: pull
0: a crap.
1: Pull up on the Rolls Royce. Do you have any gray poupon?
2: Yeah.
1: It was sort of like if you ever had to... I've actually had this happen also in the neighborhood. Had someone bum a poop bag from me. I go heavily armed. I never leave with fewer than four.
2: Did he go?
0: Can I borrow a poop
1: bag? Of course.
0: Oh.
1: But I mean, what... What a glorious bit of luck.
2: Yeah. What would you
3: That's
2: have
3: great.
2: Done? You had to leave it.
1: Oh, God, I'd get a stick or something. There are dozens of people walking by.
2: I know exactly what you're talking.
0: You know what you should do? Put the stick in and a little pennant on top of it. Poop. Poop.
2: Mark it so you can come back and get it.
1: Mark it like the bullets at a crime scene.
2: Right.
0: Maybe poop. Sorry. Sorry about the poop.
1: But I've never seen this dog go so crazy.
2: Huh.
1: He just—I mean—it was this wonderful.
0: I have read
1: dozens and dozens of scents of dogs.
0: That you should absolutely let them smell when they go out.
2: Yes. It's really good for them.
0: Because a lot of people, you know, they're like, "Come on, get away!"
1: Oh no, he
0: get away from that mailbox.
1: He was huffing the ground, having such a good time.
3: I always love it when people walk by my. If I'm on the porch and people are walking by with their dogs.
0: Mm-hmm.
3: And they're always like, some people are, come on. And I think it's because I'm sitting there.
0: Yeah.
3: Like, no, let them do whatever they want. It's a joy watching your dogs in my
2: yard.
0: Now,
2: in your yard.
3: I mean, most people pick it up.
0: Are you sitting there with your giant wheel that you have, your sharpening stone?
3: My whetstone.
0: To sharpen that... cleaver that you keep in the back?
3: No, it is, I guess. Is that intimidating?
4: I walk by your house. It is.
0: I think it might be.
1: No.
0: Yeah.
1: I promised I would tell you.
0: Oh, my God. Let's go.
1: We were talking about unusual plastic surgeries, and we have another one coming up today that's very weird in Russia. I mentioned palm line surgery, in which an electric scalpel is used to create artificial palm lines for people who aren't happy with their palm readings. Again, I think that should be next to a psychiatry office.
3: Yeah, that's a problem.
1: If you come in for that, you may want to talk to a professional that can understand how insane you are.
3: We'd all love longer love lines, but
0: sure.
3: Come on.
2: Or life lines.
1: Now, there's a surgical procedure called poker tox.
3: Poker tox?
1: Botox and facial filler used to manipulate the appearance of poker players to eliminate so-called tells.
3: No way. Oh,
2: come on.
3: That's interesting.
0: Oh, I thought they made your poker longer, if you know what I mean.
3: Usually
0: they
3: do.
0: Hey, my poker needs straightened
1: out.
0: Don't
1: you love the bit where the dog's playing poker, and when he gets a good hand, his tail starts wagging? That's such a classic tell.
3: It's got to be, yeah.
0: I said it before, I'll say it again. The finest art in the history of the world, dogs playing poker. No doubt about it.
3: Looks just like dogs playing poker, doesn't it?
0: Yep.
1: This absolutely. One is pretty obvious.
3: None of that abstract B is.
1: umbilicoplasty.
0: Oh,
2: it's got something to do with your belly button.
1: Modifying the appearance of the belly button.
2: Mm-hmm.
3: I can see that. There are some too. That are terrible.
4: Some outies.
2: There are some outies.
3: What are you, a Cabbage Patch doll? Get rid of that.
1: Now, also, dimpleplasty.
0: Looks like a fillet hanging out of it.
1: The adding of artificial dimples.
2: Oh, you can do that.
1: Remember Michael Jackson had a cleft put in his chin?
3: They don't look, the dimpleplasty I have seen, it's not that convincing.
0: Mm-mm.
3: They haven't perfected that.
2: My dimples turned into a crater. it just gets deeper and longer.
1: I've seen this.
3: It's cuter and cuter.
1: This is in the category of body modification. I can barely say this without grabbing my tongue

0: splitting.
1: Yeah.
2: Oh, that's really.
3: Like a snake. That's very popular.
0: What?
2: It's more popular than you would think. Yeah, now, when we say very popular, what?
3: Well, yeah.
2: But there's more of it out there than you think.
0: Now, presumably that would affect one's speech.
2: It doesn't seem to. And then there are people online who can, they almost, it's like having two tongues. They can move them different ways.
1: Yeah.
2: And
1: God. Yeah. God.
2: There are guys who don't mind when their girlfriends get that done.
3: Uh-huh.
2: I think I would.
4: That's what Chris LaCruz is. This is
2: what we were trying to avoid.
1: Right? Just said that it didn't affect their
2: speech. Sort of oral.
0: I doubt it.
3: Yeah, go ahead.
0: All of these are insane.
3: Chide.
2: It does. You would think that you'd have to practice having now a split tongue, wouldn't you?
3: How would you practice?
2: You're right. It's got to change your whistle game.
1: Oh yeah.
3: I've always heard that.
0: Wouldn't it?
3: The two fastest healing parts on your body are your tongue and your anus.
2: Could be.
1: I'm not really going to find out.
3: That's what I've...
5: I knew it was the
3: I've always heard that.
0: If they're used at the same time.
3: No,
0: let's just move on here.
3: No.
0: Devil horn implants is something you could get.
1: Oh, yeah.
3: Once again, very popular. Mm.
0: Subdermal implants. Not very popular.
3: Think how badass I'd be with a serpent tongue and two horns coming out of my forehead.
2: Be awesome.
0: Once again, that makes a statement.
3: I'd start loving the lady. Yeah.
0: And the statement is, I will never have a job that has health care.
3: Would it throw you if I came in here with devil horns coming out of my forehead?
0: Yes.
2: You doing something new?
1: Dyeing your hair, lose some weight.
0: I will quote Ed Asner in a certain made-for-TV movie of 40 or 50 years ago.
3: Oh, yeah.
0: I hope it was worth it.
3: We had somebody on the staff, I think it was Jess Hooker, that had the... pierced her nose, and there was a decorative stud coming out of it, and you were just mystified by it. So much so, she had it removed.
0: I didn't say

0: mention them, and I see that there is a date coming up in Central Ohio for Phil Dirt and the Dozers. That's right. Coming up on June 6th.
1: Oh, right on.
0: At a place called Buckeye Lake in Central Ohio.
2: Now, is it still the real Phil?
0: This is Mike in Lancaster, Ohio.
2: Is this one of those Creedence Clearwater Revisited things where it's the sound guy?
0: Let me tell you this. When I saw Phil Dirt and the Dozers, it was at Buckeye Lake.
3: Wow.
0: In Central Ohio. So odds are they've been playing the same venue.
2: Well, good for them.
0: Since the late 80s, early 90s.
1: Probably sell it out every time.
0: Yeah. Absolutely. Right.
2: You go, Phil.
3: Tradition.
1: They're last week, band. We talked to, I guess it was, last week, we talked about the store Staples. Yep. You can get Staples there.
3: Yeah.
1: Well, Erin writes in, she says, my sister is married to a man whose last name is Staples, so that's her name now. Mm-hmm. And yes, she has gone to Staples to get Staples for my brother-in-law, Mr. Staples. Well, that is just terrific.
3: Well, too many Staples.
1: Staples is a staple of the Staples Corporation.
3: Sure.
1: You guys know that?
0: If there's a clearer,
2: it's interesting.
0: If there's a clearer example of why we shouldn't do any more mail, it might be that one.
1: Oh, I loved it.
2: As you know, I'm not a fan of Staples. The store I enjoy.
1: Right.
3: Oh, the stapler. Staples.
1: The fastener.
0: So if you go to Staples, you look for paper
2: clips.
1: Yeah. I like both. I love the sound of a good stapler.
3: Me too.
0: That's true. The swing line is the workhorse of the industry.
3: I have one on my desk. I love it.
2: We had a story last week about a robot monk.
3: Yep. Yeah. We did.
0: A robot Buddhist, mm-hmm. right?
2: Yeah. Which is ridiculous, of course. It's a machine. But it reminded me that my stapler is also somewhat religious. It's taken a vow of silence, so will not be speaking. Coming up, more of your letters. Whatever topic you've got, we're happy to read about it. We have more etiquette questions, and who better to answer than the rest of us?
1: I had an etiquette question, but I think I figured it out.
2: What is it?
1: My buddy is getting married to his boyfriend, and I just didn't. He's a German guy. My buddy is marrying his German boyfriend. I didn't know what to get him, but I think I figured it out.
3: Yeah?
1: His and hair towels.
4: That's good.
5: Yeah. Oh, yeah. Very nice.
2: I had no idea you were doing a joke.
5: That is a pretty serious setup.
2: That is very good.
0: That was conversational as all get out.
2: No. Yes. Snuck that right. I thought it was, that's interesting. Very enlightened that Josh has a gay friend. He's going to be flying over to Berlin for the wedding with another man.
1: Sure. No, just a joke I thought of going to sleep. And, I wonder if I can get away with this.
2: Oh, you had me hook, line, and sinker.
3: That was great.
2: Okay. You can go now.
0: Oh, boy.
2: You're not going to score any better than that.
1: Oh, no. I have nothing to look forward to after his and hair towels.
2: Oh, that's wonderful. That's great. Right now, a couple quick things. I want to tell you about, what is it? I'm forgetting the name of it. The GLP-1s. That's it. 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
2: The Fort Wayne Comets are in round two of the ECHL playoffs. The K's are in Toledo to face the Walleye this Tuesday night for game.
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0: Hefty slider bag. 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
2: Hello.
1: At the news desk. There's Pat Godwin.
3: Hey, chick.
1: With the guitar and the organ and the things. And there's...
3: and kazoos.
1: Josh Arnold.
4: How are you?
1: Hi, hey. There's
2: kind
1: Ace
2: startled me.
1: Cosby. Scared the hell out of me. I'm Chick. Hello, Tom.
5: Hello, Chick McGee.
1: Yes, sir.
5: Back to the mailbag. We always love hearing from you.
1: Go, Daddy, go.
5: I mentioned earlier that I went to a concert over the weekend, and I got to tell you, I really enjoyed the hot dog. The concert, of course, was wonderful. I've come to this conclusion, and I'm sure this is a simple matter of both physics and cooking tradition. The dogs wrapped in foil are so delicious. And I think it's because they're getting steamed by the
2: You know
5: dog.
2: What I think? I think they're so delicious because you aren't allowed to eat them any other time. So when you can't have something, when
5: Christy,
2: you finally...
5: the phone's ringing. It's the police. They're taking your car from the park. No, they were... God, they were good.
2: Okay.
5: But I rate it because this says, hey, this is from Matthew. On three occasions, I've gone to Subway and eaten 2-foot-longs for lunch.
3: Whoa.
5: Just kind of a random, okay.
1: No kidding. Oh, well, 2-foot-long sandwiches. Hot dogs.
5: Yeah.
1: Wow.
3: That's a lot of Subway bread.
6: A lot of food.
2: Yeah. You ask them to take... Never mind.
3: No, go ahead.
2: Take some of the bread out. Like when they have them scoop out some of the bread for me.
3: I don't, but I get why you would do that.
2: Yeah. Too much bread.
5: Dear Bob and Tom Show, is it insensitive to do Here Comes the Airplane while feeding your son?
3: In light of recent news events.
2: What?
3: Oh, I must have missed.
5: This dumb idiot. Hey, look, got what he deserved.
2: Over the weekend.
3: I'm blissfully unaware of some awful news story.
5: Some moron climbed the fences and was walking on the tarmac and got hit by an airplane.
3: At a major airport?
2: Denver.
3: Oh.
2: Yeah.
5: Now, admittedly, that place does get crowded and the TSA line can be long, but you can't thumb a ride in the 747.
1: You really have to want it to get where he got in order to get hit by a plane.
3: I was going
1: to
3: say, I mean, there's plenty of tarmac, even.
2: Right? And you know what? Last time I checked, you can see a jet coming down the road.
3: Or hear it?
2: Yeah.
1: And miles and miles.
5: So the question is,
1: locked
5: fencing? Is it in poor taste when feeding a little boy to go, meow, meow, here comes the airplane with the spoon?
2: No, it's not. It's cute. We're all done.
5: Okay. Very good.
1: Here comes the airplane.
5: I like to bring contemporary news events.

0: particularly when we can be hostile about some mental case.
1: Oh, my goodness. Okay.
2: Cruise ship virus, eat it.
3: Yeah, here comes the Hanta.
0: Oh, there is a Hanta virus update, if you really want to
1: know. Yeah, they got one of the Americans is landing in Nebraska, or did. But he tested positive. I don't know if it's a man or a woman. I shouldn't say that, but tested positive, but is not producing symptoms.
0: There's a lot of really bad information on the internet.
1: Yeah, there's a lot of bad information. We're fine.
0: Calm down.
1: You're fine.
0: Dear Bob and Tom Show, you were talking about shop class projects.
3: Oh, that was last week, sir.
4: Well, no, I think it's over.
0: This is a.
3: Hasn't that always kind of been the rule?
5: Learn to move on.
0: No,
1: yes.
0: I'm not moving on.
1: You know that.
0: Because I love this one.
5: Okay.
3: All right.
0: This has sentimental value, Josh.
5: Learn to move on. Tom is always right. That's the rules.
0: Yes.
5: Okay.
0: Yeah. Okay. Did you ever make anything in shop class?
3: Oh, many things.
0: Does your mom still have any of them?
3: That I don't know. I don't know who has the sconce I made, because that was probably the best thing I made. The bird feeder is long broken.
5: I'd love to get a look at those sconces.
3: The swordfish I made, I don't know where that is.
0: I see. This is from Kurt in Iowa. 50 years ago, I made my mother a dustpan in metal shop. She still has it. This gets better. I hope to inherit it. Now, Kurt, I don't know you, Kurt, but you got to be, let's see, if you made it, you got to be in your early 60s, probably. Metal shop,
1: yeah.
0: Had to be, what, 14, 15? So you're 50 years ago, you made this thing. So that means your mom must be getting up there. But let's hope that she has a wonderful Mother's Day and lives a long, long life.
5: But let's hope she made some sort of wise investments, and maybe you'll get some dollars.
0: Yeah. Oh, because, I mean, the tone of this, Kurt, I can see the reading of the will. Listen, your sister Nancy gets $400,000. Kurt, you get, what is this, a dustpan.
3: I'd like to think that his mother will be cremated and he can brush her into the dustpan.
0: I thought of that, but thought, I'm not going to say that. That's just too mean.
3: Why? I don't know this guy from that.
5: I have a favor to ask. Is there any way I can put that guy on retainer when I need an attorney? I like him very much. What the hell is this?
3: Yeah, very good. Yeah.
0: What object do you have in your house that is of this type?
1: What do you mean, like a dustpan?
0: Like
1: I have a
0: broom
1: couple.
0: Or a dustpan.
5: An unconventional thing to leave behind?
0: No.
5: No.
0: No, what household object have you had the longest, you know?
3: Ah.
1: What household?
0: Like, do you have an
1: object?
0: Old broom or I have a shovel I've had since I had my first house.
5: Of course you do.
1: I had a broom that lasted a long time that I got from the blind guy at the post office. You know
0: what
1: I'm
0: talking
1: about?
0: Oh, I love that. I used to buy from him all the time. Yeah.
1: He was a crabby guy.
5: Did you shortchange him?
1: But he made a nice broom.
3: You know, I think I'd be crabby, too, if I were blind selling handmade brooms outside of the post office.
1: Yeah. They were very good.
0: Oh, he was famous.
3: I remember seeing it when I moved here. He was there.
1: But it lasted a very long
0: They were very
1: time.
0: High quality yes. brooms, yeah. But
5: have to deal with people like Chris shortchanging you all the time.
1: I would never shortchange
5: you. Oh, no, anyone. That's a 10.
3: I swear, Christy's known for robbing.
1: Yeah,
5: robbing the blind. Oh, it happened.
0: From these, the O'Reilly Auto Parts Studios. 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
7: From Fort Wayne and Adams News. Good morning. It's Monday. It's May 11th. Here's what's happening. Five people were arrested after they allegedly robbed a Southwest gas station on Friday, the Circle K gas station on Ingle Road. Police say they hurt one person and caused about $15,000 in damage. The FWPD says that one woman is dead and another in custody after a shooting Saturday morning. It happened at the Riv on the Greenway Apartments. The Indiana Criminal Justice Institutes and state and local law enforcement reminding Hoosiers to buckle up. The Click It or Ticket campaign runs through the end of the month. Mayor Sharon Tucker is looking for applicants for the Mayor's Youth Engagement Council. And Sweet Cars and the Lighthouse have teamed up for an annual supply drive this week. 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A decent check on area roadways as we look at your drive-in. No major crashes slowing you down right now, but your typical slowdown, school traffic, you're going to run into that. But right now, really no major issues. 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
0: 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From the National Weather Service, it's a chilly start, but we see a mostly great afternoon sun and a high of 65. Could see some isolated showers late, dropping to the upper 30s overnight before another decent-looking day tomorrow. Partly sunny and lower 70s. Winds will start to pick up a bit and showers, possible storms for Wednesday with a high around 61.
2: Heavy spring rains can cause major plumbing problems.

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7: Hey, welcome back to the Bob and Tom Show in the O'Reilly Auto Parts studios at the news desk. It's Christy Lee.
8: Hello.
7: There's Pat Godwin.
9: Hey, Chick.
7: Hey, Pat. There's Josh Arnold.
10: Hi.
7: Hi. There's Ace Cosby.
11: Hello, friends.
7: Hello. I'm Chick McGee, and I have a letter, Tom.
12: Before I get to the letter,
7: all right,
12: I get a little quick update. I have a question. I don't know the answer to this.
8: What?
7: You know the answer.
12: I don't.
7: Oh.
9: Oh, oh.
12: Once again, I went to a big concert over the weekend. It was great. Great music. My God, the crew had set up the pyrotechnics.
7: You had a hot dog. You had a hot dog.
12: But yeah, part of the side story is I had a delicious hot dog. I mean, it was so good. And as Christy points out, this is not something I ordinarily have at home.
8: Right.
12: And the less one knows about hot dog ingredients, I think the better. But the point is, they come wrapped in foil, and the bun is kind of steamed, and they're so delicious. Why doesn't McDonald's and the other fast food places, why don't they have hot dogs?
9: They used to years ago.
12: Is there...
11: Because I worked at Burger King.
12: Who has them?
11: Dairy Queen.
8: Dairy Queen.
11: When you worked at Burger King, you had hot dogs?
9: They had hot dogs, yeah, hot dogs.
11: Gotcha. Huh.
12: I go to Dairy Queen all the time, but I just get ice cream. I never realized. So they have hot dogs?
11: Oh, yeah.
12: But I mean, is there a reason that the major fast food chains don't have hot dogs?
11: You guys have, and when I was growing up in St. Louis, when I was in my teens, and McDonald's introduced bratwurst. Did you guys have those?
8: Nope.
7: Didn't have them here.
11: So we were one of the lucky test markets because they were fantastic.
7: Well, actually, at Burger King, when they had hot dogs, you had to say Whopper Dog or Whopper Burger.
11: Oh, no kidding.
7: They were both called the Whopper.
8: Now that you say that,
12: See, that's a mistake.
7: I'm lying is why it's a mistake.
12: Oh, okay. I thought.
11: Dude, that was...
7: Was it?
12: That was convincing.
8: That was very convincing.
9: There's a lot of lying going on.
12: That was convincing as Josh's gay friend in Berlin.
7: See, because the hot dog was big like a Whopper.
12: I got you.
8: Yesterday, the girls took me out for Mother's Day to Smith and Walensky's, a very famous steakhouse in Chicago, right?
7: Yeah. Well, Smith and Walensky, both of them.
8: But they have a Wagyu beef hot dog on the menu.
12: How much is that?
8: It wasn't too bad, actually, but I was just shocked that...
11: Oh, I would have, just because I'm in Chicago and I'm in a fancy steakhouse, and slathered in ketchup.
8: Well, Josh, it came Chicago style, so I don't think that was an option.
11: Oh, so it had half a tomato.
8: I did not get that.
11: Like a full pickle spear.
12: There must be a reason that they
11: Roger
12: don't.
11: Roger Ebert's autograph.
12: Hot dogs must not be popular or something at fast food. Because
8: I don't know.
12: I was reintroduced to the hot dog at the concert.
11: Yeah, some fast food places will, Five Guys will do it. They've got hot dogs,
8: I want a hot dog. Every time you do this.
11: Oh, they're great, aren't they?
9: Oh, they're amazing.
12: But again, I think the key is that wrapping it. I mean, because I had the same experience.
11: Right.
12: I went to a WNBA game and an NBA game, and they have the same hot dog places, and they're great.
11: Yeah, right.
12: Sorry. Okay.
11: Stadium dogs, fantastic.
7: In the car, I say hot dog over hamburger.
8: It's easier to eat, isn't
7: Darn
8: it?
7: Darn right.
8: Mm-hmm.
12: Yeah, but I just don't understand. Why doesn't...
7: I don't know, man.
12: Maybe they must have test marketed it. It didn't work. I don't know. I would think... But also, with the beauty of doing that at a fast food place is you could make them in advance and just store them in the heat, and they're going to get better. Just sort of in their own steam.
7: Mm.
12: Sorry, now I'm really hungry for hot dogs.
7: They are good.
12: Do you have a letter over there?
7: Dear Bob and Tom Show, hello, Chick. I took the liberty of having a super

0: shower Saturday.
1: Oh, excellent, excellent.
0: This is from Robert.
1: It's important to treat yourself.
0: I'm a truck driver. I did not think I would enjoy Super Shower Saturday, but it was absolutely amazing. I took care of myself, scrubbed everything deeply. I want to thank you so much for sharing Super Shower Saturdays. I'm completely blown away, and now this is going to be a ritual that I will never forget. A longtime listener since the late 80s, thank you so much for this informative bathing info. The tuna salad sandwich, by the way, at Love's Travel is to die for. I love it, and I know you'll love it too, Chick. That's true. I do. I love it. Whenever I can stop at a Love's, I do. I will continue this tradition of pampering myself.
1: Chick, on your super shower, which is essentially an extended shower.
0: Exactly.
1: Where you do a lot of self-care.
0: Right.
1: Pumice, yes or no?
0: I hadn't thought of pumice, but everything I've thought of, I've incorporated. So possibly pumice.
2: Your heels.
0: This coming.
1: I bet you don't need it.
0: I have incredibly soft feet.
2: Do you really?
1: Yeah, I bet you yours are taken care of.
3: What about the gluteal cleft? Does that need to be sanded down?
0: With a pumice?
1: Boy, can you imagine? What happened?
2: Oh, that would hurt.
1: What do you think that is? Like a professional unicycler?
0: What do you have?
1: Who would need that?
0: What do you have going on in your ass crack that you would need
2: pumice?
3: You're the one that wanted to pumice it, not me.
0: You said it, ding-a-ling. He's trying to dazzle me with wordplay. Okay.
1: Right. What a web he weaves.
0: Oh, boy.
3: So sorry.
0: You had me.
3: Okay.
0: Well, I'm just stupid.
3: By the way, this explains a letter from last week about the really cool teacher the guy had that was a Vietnam veteran that had the...
2: Went outside and smoked.
3: He would go outside and smoke real... cool guy. Uh-huh. He goes, but I couldn't understand. Remember the story?
0: Do you think he's cool because he goes outside and smokes?
3: No. The letter elaborated. I don't have it in front of me.
1: A great shop teacher. You're a classic shop teacher.
3: Yeah. The larger point here is when you would turn papers in, he would say, put them in the caddy shack.
1: Yes.
2: Yeah.
3: I couldn't figure out what that meant. Apparently, you drop your scorecard off at the caddy shack.
1: Oh, sure. Okay. All right.
2: Huh. Oh,
1: so
2: yeah.
1: It was way simpler than we even thought it was.
3: Yeah. So, okay. Very, very nice. Thank you very much for the letter, Greg. We certainly appreciate the explanation. Now, anybody else got a letter over there?
0: Nope. Dear Bob and Tom Show, this is for Tom. I have a 24-hour layover in London, England.
1: Oh.
0: No plans.
1: You can go see the Mousetrap.
0: Does Allie Breen happen to be working in England tonight? If not, I will take Tom's sister's address and I can stop by for dinner.
1: Maybe for some bubbles and squeak.
0: There you go. Mushy peas on toast.
3: I think Allie Breen show in London.
2: I think it's on a Wednesday, isn't it?
3: Yeah. What is it called? The Top Secret?
2: Top Secret.
0: I can stop by for dinner at your sister's house, Tom, but please ask her to not boil the meat.
3: Oh, Jan's for me. A great cook. Don't worry about that.
0: P.S. I was disappointed with the Piccadilly Circus. No animals, no acrobats.
1: He's right.
2: You know what? I agree with him.
1: Numerous times. Never saw a clown.
0: A sad excuse for a circus. Thank you, Jim.
3: That is confusing, isn't it?
2: Yes, it is.
4: Piccadilly Circus.
3: Certainly appreciate that. Right now, money can be a little tight these days, and maybe you've gotten yourself in a situation in which you are paying a lot of interest on that credit card debt. It might be one reason to get some cash, some quick cash, not to mention maybe you just want to, I don't know, redo your kitchen. Because if you own your house, your home is worth a lot more than it was just a few years ago, pretty much across the board if you've been following this. And I don't know why this is happening, but it is. Houses are worth a lot more than they were almost uniformly all across the country. So if this is the case for you, you may be able to, without selling your house, take advantage of the equity by refinancing it. A friend of mine did this, and he pulled out a bunch of cash, and it also lowered his mortgage payment. 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
3: From Fort Wayne and Adams News. Good morning. It's Monday. It's May 11th. Here's what's happening. Five people were arrested after they allegedly robbed a Southwest gas station on Friday, the Circle K gas station on Ingle Road. Police say they hurt one person and caused about $15,000 in damage. The FWPD says that one woman is dead and another in custody after a shooting Saturday morning. It happened at the Riv on the Greenway Apartments. The Indiana Criminal Justice Institute and state and local law enforcement reminding Hoosiers to buckle up. The Click It or Ticket campaign runs through the end of the month. Mayor Sharon Tucker is looking for applicants for the Mayor's Youth Engagement Council. And Sweet Cars and the Lighthouse have teamed up for an annual supply drive this week. 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Quick check on area roadways. A disabled vehicle is slowing things down on 69 southbound. If you're heading into Fort Wayne, about 4 miles north, give yourself a little bit of extra time. Other than that, as we check your drive-in right now, just your typical slowdowns, no other major issues. 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
3: 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From the National Weather Service, it's a chilly start, but we see a mostly great afternoon. Sun and a high of 65. Could see some isolated showers late, dropping to the upper 30s overnight before another decent-looking day tomorrow. Partly sunny and lower 70s. Winds will start to pick up a bit and showers, possible storms for Wednesday with a high around 61.
4: The Fort Wayne Comets are in round two of the ECHL.
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2: When you finally find your thing, you want the whole world to know about that thing. So you use a thing called Canva to make it an even bigger and better thing. 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The next thing you know, it's a thing. Canva, the thing that makes anything a thing.

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1: Hey, welcome back to The Bob and Tom Show in the O'Reilly Auto Parts Studios. There's Christy Lee.
2: Hello.
1: She's at the news desk.
2: Yep.
1: There's Pat Godwin.
3: Hey there, chick.
1: Ready to go over there. There's Josh Arnold.
4: Hi there.
1: Hi. There's Ace Cosby.
5: Howdy.
1: Howdy do. I'm Chick McGee at the sports desk. Hello, Tom.
6: Hello, Chick McGee. You were talking about your favorite painting is?
1: My favorite painting?
6: Yeah, your favorite
4: work. Oh, dogs playing poker?
1: Dogs playing poker. I'm sorry.
6: You ever seen that one of the cat playing solitaire?
4: That's good. That's a good joke.
6: It's very interesting.
1: That's a damn fun.

0: and Joe.
1: Very similar.
0: Don't let anybody tell you different.
1: I don't know why. Why were we talking about poker? Oh, we were talking about poker because of the crazy plastic surgery in which poker players are allegedly getting Botox so they don't.
2: So they have poker face.
1: They don't. They can keep their poker face.
3: Mm. What's wrong with a hoodie and sunglasses? Like a lot of those guys.
2: Yeah, it's a good look.
4: So what's a tell? A big smile?
3: It can be anything. It can be a blink. It can be scratching the side of your mouth.
2: Hmm. I would.
3: I have a terrible tell.
2: Yeah, I would. Be
3: I've got good cards.
4: That is bad.
3: Yeah. It's
1: Whoa,
3: bad.
1: Are there four aces in this deck? Stuff like that.
2: I'm giving away all my money because I'm going to win.
0: Can you do that during a professional competition?
3: Like, you can look around and go, man, this hand, you guys don't want to mess with the hand I have right now.
0: And then be truthful, but then sometimes keep saying it. But then
3: I don't think the loudmouths are adored at the table.
1: Now, it's time for us to move forward into the world of sporting news. What have you got over there?
0: The Timberwolves beat the Spurs 114-109. And during this, Naz Reid of the Timberwolves took an elbow from Victor Wembanyama.
3: Little Naz Reid?
0: Uh-huh. And Vicky Wem throwing bows this night. I believe we have that isolated. Just keep your eye on the really tall guy.
3: It looks accidental to me.
0: And
3: oh, no.
1: They threw him out of the game.
0: Run that again.
3: Well, I spoke too soon.
1: Oh, followed by a left hook there.
0: Damn! And one more time. Bang!
1: Right in the face. That hurts.
0: So you know, Vicky is Vicky Wem Wem is from France. So they had to explain to him what was going on. It was a flagrant two, I believe, or something like that.
2: They didn't kick him
1: they
2: out.
1: Didn't throw him out of the game.
0: Oh, hang on. He didn't understand it, so he had to ask somebody on the bench. What's that mean? What's that mean? And his interpreter goes, "You're ejected." He goes, "Oh, okay, I get it." He was ejected from the game.
3: Oh, all right.
0: There you go. It was he.
2: I think he'd know English by now. He's been here long enough.
1: Yeah, he asked for a cigarette, so he must be.
0: He does speak English beautifully, actually, at the press conferences. Oh. I don't know why. He just didn't know what a flagrant two was. I think.
2: Give me
0: an NBA fan and what's a flagrant two? Well. I have no idea.
1: Elbowing a guy really hard, deliberately in the face, that'll do it. Okay.
0: I find it hard to believe he didn't think he was going to get ejected after.
3: Read it a little differently. It looked like he tried to get away with, like in terms of, he doesn't look at the guy first and then do it. And it's part of, he's twisting his whole upper body like, he's obviously going to elbow the guy in the face.
0: Right.
3: But he's making it look like I'm just turning.
0: And you know
3: don't
0: what?
3: You think so?
0: Yeah, it's
2: or
0: like
2: maybe the torque he couldn't stop because he was trying to wrestle
1: the
2: ball away.
1: He hit him in the face
2: away.
1: On purpose.
3: No, I know. But he's trying to make it look like he's just turning.
0: But Tom, you can't take that stuff. They were pelting him first, I believe.
3: Yeah,
2: they were pelting him.
0: So,
3: but it's always the guy who retaliates.
0: He was pelted.
1: How the Pistons do?
3: Oh, nobody. God darn it! They're out. They're out.
2: That earworm was with me all weekend. Ugh.
5: Stupid world record.
0: David Rush has broken. We need theme music for Dave Rush. I'm telling you.
2: It should be a Rush song.
6: That's all I do. Rush.
3: They call him the records man.
2: Yeah.
6: It's a great song.
3: Hush. Oh, no, that's Rush. The other Dosh.
6: Rush.
3: Yeah.
0: David Rush broken the Guinness World Record for the longest duration balancing a skateboard on his chin. Rush accomplished the feat, balancing a skateboard on his chin for 1 hour, 1 minute, 36 seconds.
3: Jesus Christ. Isn't that something?
2: Good boy.
1: It's very difficult.
2: Wouldn't it hurt your neck?
1: Sure. Yeah, he trains with weights.
2: What?
1: Yeah, he puts weights like a heavy weight.
0: Where does he put them on?
2: Hold his neck?
1: On a bar, yeah.
0: He glues them on his chin?
1: On a barbell, and then he puts a tennis ball at the end of it and practices holding his head like that with.
2: I'm totally confused again.
1: Takes
2: I know
1: a barbell,
2: blonde,
1: puts it on his chin, looks like this.
2: Oh.
1: And practices doing it. It's really a difficult thing to
3: and
1: do.
3: You know David Rush's training.
2: I know
3: you
2: think
3: you're making this up.
2: What you do?
1: No,
2: this
1: no,
2: morning?
1: No. I read
0: that. There's
1: the,
0: no
1: I read
0: way
1: the,
0: he trains for this.
1: Yes, it does.
0: There's no way.
3: He probably does, but why would you know that?
2: Yeah.
1: He says, quote, most people don't realize how physically demanding these records are, particularly on the neck and the jaw.
3: You could have went outside and looked at the sky or
1: there
3: something.
1: There is. We have a little video here.
0: Excruciating, he says.
1: He's kind of stumbling around with a giant skateboard on top of his head.
3: That's a regulation size skateboard.
0: Yeah.

0: It's a little wider than most. Maybe that enters into it.
1: His neck had to have hurt.
2: Yeah.
3: I mean, it took decades for someone to finally do something uncool with a skateboard. Look at it that way. Skateboarding is so cool. And then now.
0: American treasure is what he is. Yeah.
3: I want to see him balance a skateboard around his face. That'll be.
0: Let me see that. Let me see Tony Hawk do that, huh?
4: Can I get down now? I got to pee. Well, looks like we're walking to the bathroom.
3: Yeah, obviously, I wonder if he wears a diaper.
0: Oh, was there
1: for an hour you can't hold it?
4: Yeah, he holds
1: it. Come on.
0: There's got to be a bathroom break for an hour, though, I would think.
1: For an hour.
0: 5 minutes.
3: There's no bathroom break.
1: Pee every five minutes, you guys? What the hell?
0: You get a prostate and then get back to me, okay?
3: The next time we have him on, we have to ask him what record requires the most ability to hold in your urine.
0: You think I don't know that you're trying to sneak him onto the show when we have him on again? No.
3: Congratulations, David.
4: We ask him as if we'll be listening at all.
0: Yeah.
1: Or like we have any say in it anyway.
0: I do have a question for him. David, what the hell are you thinking, man?
3: It's great. Showing people what they can do in life.
0: That starve for attention? Is that what it is?
4: Yes.
0: Good God.
4: A couple extra hugs from your parents and none of this would be going on?
0: God, you've got kids. Go home.
4: Not enough attaboys growing up?
3: His kids are helping him with the records.
0: Have a catch with the kids in the backyard.
3: That sports?
0: That's where you're breaking a glove, right, Josh?
4: Yes.
0: Have a catch.
4: Have a catch.
3: How about a song, Pat? We haven't heard from you at all this morning.
5: After all that? What am I going to do with that?
4: Well, it sounds like he's in the mood.
5: How do you possibly come out of that?
0: Hot dog, here we go.
3: I mean, that's sports, right?
1: Pat's not feeling well today.
5: Yeah. Oh, no, I'm just a little bit of pain behind the scenes. I was planning my upcoming vacation, so I was a little lost with... last year was a disaster.
1: Yeah?
0: Oh, boy. Mm-hmm.
5: You want to hear about last year?
1: I sure do.
5: Right. Well, oh, boy, it was just terrible. 1, 2, 3...

0: find the land, the bass, the water was polluted. I got swamp ass. I got rot around the crotch tonight. I got rot. Something don't look right. I got rot around the crotch tonight. Woo! Oh. I may go to a guitar camp this summer, actually.
1: Are you really?
0: Yeah, in August.
2: Oh, cool. Yeah. A guitar camp?
0: Yeah.
2: What is that?
0: Tommy Emmanuel has a guitar camp in Austin.
2: Oh,
1: that'd be fun.
0: Yeah, in August.
2: That actually is the perfect way to get to your... Let's just get back to your case of swamp ass.
0: Yeah.
2: That leads to a story that I gave Christy about... I don't know when the word maxing became... What did we have last week?
3: Looks.
2: Looks maxing. God,
1: the latest niche trend taking over the manosphere is ball maxing.
4: Niche. Manosphere.
2: Ball maxing.
1: Vice reports the practice involves inflating your scrotum with fluid guys to reach an unnaturally large size.
3: Four guys are doing this.
1: The most common method involves running saline through an IV, which inflates the scrotum for about 24 to 42 hours.
2: Well, see, that's interesting. That explains why I can't find saline for my neti pot. All these weirdos are shoving it in their balls.
1: Gets worse. Some men, however, have been injecting Sugarlube, a water-soluble surgical lubricant, into their balls.
3: Good. Keep it up, fellas.
1: One man told Men's Health magazine that he's been inflating his scrotal sac to the size of small cantaloupe for over 30 years.
2: Who's this for? I mean,
4: I think it's for display purposes, probably.
1: But
2: I mean...
1: Is that attractive?
2: Who wants to see
3: it? You'd have to tell us. Do you like a...
4: Perspective encounters?
3: Right.
4: You know?
2: Of the heterosexual kind?
4: I don't know. Whatever they, whatever you like.
2: Have you ever in conversation with another lady had a girl say, I'll tell you what, I like men with huge balls. How about you, Chris?
1: No, I've never had that conversation.
4: Of course there are women who like big balls.
3: Yeah, there are...

0: there are women who, I've met women who like a full, not necessarily big, mm-hmm. but they just want a round, full bag.
1: And again, a cantaloupe is what
0: they Yeah, that's too big. That's crazy.
2: Health experts warn that body modification carries a host of risks, such as nerve damage, erectile dysfunction, permanent infertility, and gangrene.
0: Permanent infertility, not a problem when it comes to these douchebags. Let's go ahead and let that happen.
1: I don't know much about gangrene, but don't things fall off with gangrene?
2: And apparently on subreddit, there is some kind of saline inflation subcategory that has about 8,700 followers where they share photos of these overly enlarged scrotums.
0: Isn't that...
1: Don't you want a picture where...
2: Did you go look at that when you were
1: your
2: doing
1: penis
2: the story?
1: Looks like it's sitting on a beanbag chair in the living room.
3: Yeah, wouldn't that make your appear smaller?
2: I would think.
3: The larger think so. Surroundings are, if you will.
0: That's why I cut my balls off.
3: And isn't that a myth? They cut the eunuch. That's how they become a eunuch, but that didn't curtail them from having sex, right?
0: I'm not too sure what went like wrong that. There.
1: Yeah, I think they could still...
3: Yeah.
1: But yeah, that's the new thing.
0: Boy.
2: No, thanks.
0: I don't think it's the new thing. These stories are, they're fun for us to talk about, but I'm telling it's 12 dudes.
3: The scenario.
1: It said 8,700 people.
0: Look at the page. They're not taking part in
2: right.
0: that.
2: Right.
3: And 8,700 on the internet's nothing.
0: Yeah.
1: I have a theory.
3: I bet you.
1: Do you think this is for guys that want to put jeans on?
0: Maybe.
1: And have a big...
3: Right. I just said that.
1: Oh, I'm sorry. I didn't hear you.
3: On display purposes.
0: Yeah.
1: Okay.
0: Yeah, I think so. It fills it out. It's Tom Jones would have done this.
2: Okay.
0: He would have saved money on socks, from what I understand.
1: Tom Jones?
0: Yo, he was a notorious stuffer.
1: Let me see if I can dig up some Tom Jones.
3: Wait a minute.
0: He's made it so that we can't even speak.
3: Hang on a second. But... Did you say Tom Jones? You brought this on yourself.
0: But I didn't, really.
1: You can't mention Tom Jones.
3: Tom Jones, Tom Jones.
1: I am a big fan.
2: Oh, man. Thanks, look at the time. We have to take
1: it. I know. Well, before we do, I have the turntable. Eddie set up did you see Eddie set up my cart machine over here?
3: I did, but there's something wrong with it.
0: You leave Eddie alone.
3: Yeah, I saw him out trying to get to the airport earlier today. Should we be worried about Eddie?
1: What's New Pussycat, one of the few recordings only available on vinyl. And
4: What's New Pussycat?
0: All right. If we're going to do this bit, we got to get the jokes in the right order.
3: Stick to the bit.
0: It goes bad, worse, Rickrolled. That's how it goes.
3: Right. 1, 2, 3. So try it again.
1: Thank you very much. These are the O'Reilly Auto Parts Studios. This is the Bob and Tom Show.
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0: Hello, I'm Chick. Hello, Tom.
1: Question. Christy, you go to the... I went to Target yesterday.
0: Is this just for Christy? And why is that?
1: Okay, you guys can cover this. Okay.
2: I went to Target yesterday.
1: I think
2: got
1: you'd be
2: it.
1: Too smart to do this.
0: Really?
1: Yeah.
2: So he looked at me.
3: Well, it is over here.
0: There's no way you can back off of what you just
1: that
0: said.
1: Came out wrong.
0: Yep.
1: Yeah. I was trying to give Chick a compliment.
2: Okay, so you went to Target yesterday.
1: Walked into Target, and they have the little baskets as opposed to the wheel things.
2: Sure.
3: The carts?
2: The carts,
1: yes.
0: The little baskets.
2: The little handheld
0: basket.
1: Handheld
0: basket.
1: And Target, very smartly, they have the indents on both sides.
3: Oh, sure. Yeah.
1: Indent. So when you're carrying the basket, it doesn't hit your leg.
3: Right, it's curved.
1: Yeah. Yes, they've curved curved it on both sides so left-handed people can use it also.
3: Okay.
1: I'm just anticipating a letter from someone going, they could turn it around, you idiot.
3: Right, right.
1: However, I am an idiot. So anyway,
0: you feel the need to mention this.
1: That was a joke.
0: Okay.
1: Because I got the bat, I'm thinking I'm only going to get like three things.
2: Sure, that's what always happens.
0: Nope.
2: But you're at Target.
1: And then I decide, wait a minute, I've got to get real cream for the coffee here.
0: Mm-hmm, mm-hmm, mm-hmm.
1: And then the next thing you know, I'm getting stuff for the house.
2: Uh-huh.
1: And pretty soon, I've overflowed the basket, but I'm not anywhere near the cart thing.
3: Yeah.
2: And now your arms hurt.
1: So if anyone saw me yesterday, I looked like Chester from the...
4: Well, I'm walking with a limp here.
3: Lugging a giant overfilled basket.
1: And then... When I checked out, then that's when I got the car, so I could walk into the car.
3: Nice.
1: But there needs to be, this is the point of my story, is that there needs to be a cart corral.
2: In the middle of the store.
1: In the middle of the store.
3: I don't agree.
0: No.
2: I don't either. No.
0: You're supposed to leave your cart unattended and get out of the store like everybody else
1: but
0: does.
1: See, the logic of that would be it would encourage people to buy more stuff.
3: Oh, know what, though?
1: Okay. See, if I'm halfway, I'm at the back of the store. And I realize I've got way too much stuff in this.
2: Yeah.
0: Hmm.
1: Because
3: I see.
1: I tend to overbuy cleaning products.
0: No.
2: Gee, not you.
1: Not sure what this means.
3: No.
1: But, oh, yeah. Many of which I have to hide.
3: Department store science is such that I wonder if they ever tried this to see if people would buy more if there was a cart available in the back of the store or in the middle of the store.
0: I never get out of Target with, $300 to $500. It's crazy.
1: And then,
3: no kidding.
1: And then I left my... So I realized, okay, this is too heavy. So I left it in a relatively quiet part of the store.
2: And went back and got a cart.
1: No. That would have been the smart thing to do. Like an idiot. I thought, I'm just going to walk down here and get the peanut butter or whatever, then walk back to the thing. And I walked back, and there was a family of 12 congregated around my basket because I'd put it in front of the yogurt.
3: I was hoping you were going to go back and get a second basket.
1: That would have been just as dumb, and I'm surprised they didn't do that.
2: Go ahead.
3: I did this last week, but it was slightly... I went, I don't need a basket even. I'm getting three things.
0: Mm-hmm. Ah.
3: And then I ended up getting...
2: Did you do the juggle?
3: At the grocery store.
0: Yeah,
3: and I had to...
1: Yes.
3: Arms full,
2: yes.
3: Awkward.
2: Yes.
3: Yeah.
2: Ultimate checkout experience yesterday. There's a store called Uniqlo. I don't know if you're familiar with this. It's a... I don't know how it... Like a J. Crew, but, you know...
1: For ladies or gents?
2: Ladies, men's, okay. Kids, everything. They have everything. And you take everything you're buying and you put it in this bin and it automatically just... And you pay.
3: Oh, AI figures it all out
2: at the register? Figures it all out. You don't do anything. You just put it in the bin, like hangers and all, and it just figures it out.
1: Wow.
2: It's amazing.
1: Because I do that game where I do the self-checkout at Target where I'm sweeping things by, praying for a beep. then I pick up the object, look for the code thing.
0: Oh, no. They've got it down, man. I've never...
2: Yeah, you don't even
0: it's
2: have
0: been
2: to
0: a while
2: do...
0: since I've had a problem with them reading the code.
1: I kind of have a spin move that I do so that the code hits it somewhere.
0: There's got to be a time where you just walk through this gate, if you will, with your cart and not even take them out of the cart.
2: Well, that's... Probably that's Uniqlo's next thing because
1: They're experimenting with it. The problem is that the people are getting irradiated by the devices.
3: They'll figure that out.
0: You know, it's that kind of rumor that some people think it's a fact. So
3: I saw a lady at the Kroger grocery store doing the checkout as you go app.
2: Oh, yeah.
3: And I went, man, that is pretty. I should just do that.
0: You know why she was shopping at Kroger's?
3: Why?
0: The savings never stop.
3: That's absolutely right. Yeah,
0: that's true.
1: Yeah, no, I don't like that.
2: You don't like that?
3: You don't want to do it?
1: No, that interrupts my train of thought.

0: I that's kind of where I'm at, but I bet when you're done, I'm out of here.
1: I try to do it in my head, see how close I am when I check out.
0: Really?
1: You don't do that?
2: Never.
3: No.
2: Oh, I don't have, I don't look. I don't want to know.
1: Don't cheat.
3: I don't
1: want
3: to know either.
0: I bet you're pretty good at it.
1: Not too bad. Yeah.
3: I bet you'd be good on The Price is Right then.
1: No, I don't. I know what the price is. I don't have to guess. I just add the numbers.
2: I want to say there was a, hang on a second. There's a Price is Right story in the news today.
4: There is?
2: Yeah.
1: Bob Barker's still dead, right?
3: Yeah.
2: But that's not what it is.
0: He's sexually harassing somebody in heaven. I got it, Christine.
1: You think he's spayed or neutered before he died?
2: A retired veteran has won the largest Price is Right prize in the single game pricing game. During the Mother's Day episode, a woman named Vanessa won $240,150 in cash and prizes.
0: Now, this is not the Showcase Showdown. This is a different, this is a single game.
2: Yeah.
0: Whoa! Wow.
2: According to CBS, it's the largest prize won in single pricing game in the show's 54-year history.
1: What the hell? How did she win that much?
2: I don't know.
0: Weren't you so sad when you found out? And real quick, Nate Bargatze has fixed this with his game show.
1: Mm-hmm.
0: That people had to pay taxes on their prizes.
1: Oh, yeah.
3: Yeah.
0: And like one of the big secrets of a lot of those game shows is, hey, you want a new car? Great. And then the person can't afford the taxes, so they don't even take the car.
1: Mm-hmm. Right.
0: That happens all the time. But Bargatze on his game show lets them know, I'm taking care of the taxes for you.
1: Wow.
0: That's how it should be.
3: That is nice.
2: And did you see the episode where he had the cart corral? And he was shooting the carts at the cart corral from a distance.
0: It's a good time, show.
2: And that is, by the way, that's a lesson for everybody. I used to think it was really a great idea to park next to the cart corral so I could easily get the car to the cart corral. Mm-hmm. The problem is you've got guys doing the Bargatze move.
1: Right.
2: Oh, look, I just knocked out a tail out of that idiot's car. You know, the moron that was carrying all the stuff in the basket inside. Yeah, that's his car. Okay, well, from the O'Reilly Auto Parts Studios, this is the Bob and Tom Show.
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6: From Fort Wayne and Adams News, good morning. It's Monday, it's May 11th. Here's what's happening. Five people were arrested after they allegedly robbed a Southwest gas station on Friday, the Circle K gas station on Ingle Road. Police say they hurt one person and caused about $15,000 in damage. The FWPD says that one woman is dead and another in custody after a shooting Saturday morning. It happened at the Riv on the Greenway Apartments. The Indiana Criminal Justice Institute and state and local law enforcement reminding Hoosiers to buckle up. The Click It or Ticket campaign runs through the end of the month. Mayor Sharon Tucker is looking for applicants for the Mayor's Youth Engagement Council. And Sweet Cars and the Lighthouse have teamed up for an annual supply drive this week. 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Quick check on area roadways. A disabled vehicle is slowing things down on 69 southbound. If you're heading into Fort Wayne, about 4 miles north, give yourself a little bit of extra time. Other than that, as we check your drive-in right now, just your typical slowdowns, no other major issues. 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
6: 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From the National Weather Service, it's a chilly start, but we see a mostly great afternoon sun and a high of 65. Could see some isolated showers late, dropping to the upper 30s overnight before another decent-looking day tomorrow. Partly sunny and lower 70s. Winds will start to pick up a bit and showers, possible storms for Wednesday with a high around 61.
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1: Oh, hey, how you doing? You caught us. It's the Bob and Tom Show. We're in the O'Reilly Auto Parts Studios. Christy Lee at the news desk.
2: Hello.
1: There's Pat Godwin.
3: Hey.
1: Ready to roll. There's Jessica Hooker.
4: Hello.
1: Hello, hello, hello. That did sound funny.
4: That does sound weird.
1: Jess Hooker. There's Josh Arnold.
5: Hi there.
1: Hi. There's Ace Cosby.
6: Hello.
1: I'm Chick McGee. Hello. Tom's picking this time to pour pour liquid.
7: We're fine.
5: What are you working on over there? What kind of drink?
1: You look like a guy in the
7: lab.
1: I
7: just switched to coffee after doing tea all morning.
5: Oh, all right.
7: Having a cup of coffee. Now, I want to talk to Ms. Hooker briefly.
4: Yes.
7: Nice to see you. You look great today.
4: Thank you.
7: Like your hairdo.
4: Thank you.
7: I went to a concert over the weekend.
4: I heard.
7: And the concert was great, but I want to talk about something else. I had a hot dog.
4: Which night did you go?
7: I went Saturday.
4: Oh, okay.
7: Were you there?
4: No, I was curious which opening act you saw. That's why I asked.
7: Oh, God, amazing.
4: Yeah. Ella Langley?
7: Yes.
4: Yeah.
7: Oh, my God.
5: Oh, I like her.
4: Yeah, Brooks and Dunn was Friday night.
5: What?
4: I know. That's the only reason I would have gone.
5: Wow.
7: Yeah. Oh, yeah. No, it was a tremendous, yeah.
5: I love Brooks and Dunn, too.
4: I do, too.
7: Ella Langley is, imagine Linda Ronstadt.
4: Right.
7: Level vocals.
5: Mm-hmm. She's cool.
1: Oh. Really?
4: Yeah, and she's really funny. Yeah, she's great.
7: She was amazing. And, yeah. But in any
1: that
7: event,
1: is quite a statement you just made.
7: Oh, no. Her vocals are unbelievable.
1: Wow. All right.
5: And how hot was Linda Ronstadt?
4: Yeah.
7: Well, I got to tell you what, on the hot scale, Ella.
5: Oh, well, sure. Yeah.
7: If Linda's a 10, Ella's about a 12 and a half. Yeah.
4: Very
7: she
4: pretty.
7: Was. Anyway, I'm off the topic. The more important thing was the hot dog.
4: Right, the hot dog.
7: And I have a theory about this. I think maybe you'll back me up on that.
4: Okay.
7: It was delicious.
4: Yes.
7: And you know, this is a stadium with 55,000 screaming fans, and they still serve a great hot dog. And I don't know who
4: it's
7: the provider.
4: The best thing they
5: but that's
4: serve
5: part it. Of the reason, yeah. The turnover. You right. want a good turnover
4: yep.
5: with these, yeah.
7: And my theory, and I say my theory, Kelly said when I told her, God, these hot dogs are amazing. And then she ate one, which will probably cause her to go to the gym 40 times this week.
4: Yeah.
7: She's my wife, by the way. You ever see this ring?
4: I know, I love
7: How
4: that.
7: Lucky am I? How lucky
4: so
7: am I?
4: Lucky.
7: Isn't that amazing?
4: So lucky.
7: I had strangers come here to go.

0: hey, congratulations, you got married.
1: Yeah, good. And you wore your cowboy hat, I assume?
0: I did.
1: Good.
2: There's a picture of him and his family. It's wonderful.
1: Oh, good. Yeah. Good.
3: It's the cast.
2: Sorry.
3: Yeah.
0: Yeah, the guy behind me took the picture. Anyway, Kelly goes, well, the reason those hot dogs are so good is because they're wrapped in foil. And they're like steaming in there.
1: Yeah.
0: And it gets the buns all soft.
1: Perfect. Yeah.
0: And you don't need to put ketchup or mustard. They're just perfect just as they are.
1: They are a good plain dog. I'm with you there. Yeah.
0: It was very, very
3: good. A glizzy? Is that right?
1: A glizzy is what the kids say. Yeah.
0: What did that?
1: I don't know.
0: I'm not going to call it a glizzy.
1: You shouldn't.
0: A glizzy sounds like.
3: No, you have to. You have to.
1: It's not for you.
0: No. Yes.
3: Glizzy.
0: Glizzy sounds like a.
3: I'll take a couple of glizzies and.
0: No.
2: Now, a glizzo is when you have 9 hot dogs.
4: She's a big girl.
1: Yeah, maybe 6. Have you seen her lately?
2: No, I haven't.
1: Yeah, she's lost some weight. Yeah.
3: I thought you played the flute while you were ordering. Okay, maybe not.
0: So anyway, then I asked this question, and there has to be a logical answer. Why don't fast food places have hot dogs?
2: Some do.
1: Yeah, so, yeah.
2: But you want to know why the bigger franchise.
0: Yeah, why doesn't McDonald's have a nice
2: wrap? I think it would cannibalize their burger.
1: Yeah, that's not the business there.
2: Right.
1: Yeah.
0: But I mean, would the price point be such that couldn't they price it so they'd make more money than they'd make on a Big Mac, which is much more complicated to make?
2: Probably. Margins would be higher, but.
1: You can get a dog at.
2: They don't need to money.
0: And as Chick pointed out, what's the best food to eat in a car?
3: A hot dog.
1: But how often do you eat a hot dog in the car?
3: Well, it's because they're not available.
0: Well, what I'm going to start doing is I'm going to start getting...
3: I get passionate.
0: I'm going to start listening to Ella Langley and Morgan Wallen while eating hot dogs driving my car.
5: You can get a hot dog at most convenience stores.
2: I think that's also the argument.
5: Yeah.
2: Why would we get in the market of every gas station?
3: And those aren't just hot dogs. Those are roller dogs.
0: Yeah, but that's not the thing.
2: Mm-mm. Well, the experience will be different. Yeah.
0: The hot dog wrapped in the foil at the stadium. Awesome. I could have easily eaten 8 of those.
5: You've never had a roller dog. You cannot compare.
0: I don't set foot in them.
1: I can't. I can't do a roller dog either.
4: Yeah, they're not good.
2: They can be good, but I don't do them either. Yeah.
1: Yeah.
0: But there's a place near my house where apparently, I don't know, this guy's got something about, I don't know what it is, but it's the most hostile environment of, you walk in.
1: Your convenience store is hostile?
3: I wonder what happened.
0: You want gum?
1: Oh, yes, there it is.
0: Mind if I buy the gum? I
4: run by the Germans, apparently.
2: You want ice?
0: What I'd like is English. And a little bit less attitude, buddy.
1: You know what?
3: Oh, my God.
1: Since we're talking about hot dogs, I invented something over the weekend.
2: Tell us.
1: I had a hot dog at a Chicago dog on Friday. And then Saturday, we had a bonfire. It was a good bonfire night. And I had a jalapeno cheddar dog, which is a little bit thicker than your traditional hot dog. And then I had like the longer, just bun length dogs. So I sliced the jalapeno dog in half, stuck the small dog in the middle.
0: Oh my God, this is turducken.
1: And I called it the double dog.
5: Ah.
1: It was amazing.
2: The double dog.
3: And you can tell people, are you going to eat this? I double dog dare you.
2: Yes.
0: Now tell me, walk through me one more time.
1: So it was a jalapeno cheddar. It wasn't a brat, but it was a bigger dog.
0: Thicker, okay.
1: Yeah, a sausage of some kind.
0: Same length?
1: No, it's a little bit shorter. And so I cut that in half, long ways, cut it in half, and then put the thinner, longer bun length dog in the middle of that.
5: Did you put it into a bun, or did you eat that as the bun?
1: No, I put it in the bun.
0: Now, when you sliced it, did you slice it all the way through, or was it?
1: No, it was like
0: like a bun, it would
1: hammock. Like a hammock, and then some onions, some candied jalapenos, some mustard.
2: How about that?
0: I still think my stadium dog was better.
2: I bet your gas was colossal yesterday.
1: Happy Mother's Day,
0: family. Well, thank you very much. Now, you missed ball maxing.
1: You know what? I'm good.
5: No, you didn't. No.
2: Well, where do you stand on testicles? Do you want to see a man who has ball maxed? Or do you even care?
0: Ball maxing is a... mental illness. I mean, is a procedure in which men... Well, you tell her.
5: They inject saline into their balls for 20, and it lasts only 24 to 42 hours.
1: That's it?
5: Yeah. So they have to keep doing it. So it inflates them, and one guy says it's as big as a cantaloupe.
1: I think somebody has a needle fetish if you want to keep sticking needles in your balls every 24 hours.
0: They're posting the photographs on
1: websites. Have we looked at a set?
5: No.
2: No, we haven't seen.

0: no image.
1: Okay. We'll be on some list.
0: There's a subreddit.
2: That's a good point. I'd like to contrast and compare.
1: I'm curious.
2: Like standard testicles.
1: Do they look normal or inflated? Are they perfectly round? You know what I mean?
0: Because you don't inject the testicle. You inject the sac, right?
1: Right.
0: That's where the fluid goes.
3: Presumably it's going to be.
0: Which is a well-weighted bag.
1: You're stretching the skin.
3: And I asked the question, or maybe Chick asked that, I guess, before I did. Would this be for guys that want their jeans to have a huge bulge?
0: I think so.
2: I think it would be for display purposes.
0: Of course.
2: Only.
1: The bulge in your jeans is a ball bulge?
3: Well, no, but I mean, if the balls were gigantic, it would shove everything forward.
1: Oh, okay. Wouldn't a sock just be more comfortable, A, and B, a lot easier?
3: Well, the comfort level, I mean, you're going to sit down and you're going to have trouble sitting. You don't have to really adjust it. And I think riding a bicycle would be out of the question.
1: Well, I don't think you would do it before riding a bike.
4: Have any of you been in a situation where your balls were swollen? Like you would know, like, these are not sitting correctly.
3: Isn't that a post-vasectomy thing?
2: Yeah. Slightly, yes.
4: Oh, okay.
0: Mine was slight after the three diverticular flare-ups.
4: Oh, okay.
0: The doctor asked if I had had some testicular pain. I go, you know what? Yes.
4: Oh.
0: And he goes, that's related to all the inflammation down there. So
2: it wasn't because you were eating through your penis.
0: Oh, no, they found no harm in that.
2: that's surprising.
0: Now, I have to blow on the soup first.
2: Of course. How cool would that be? You just flop it in there and sip.
1: Like an elephant.
2: Man, oh man.
3: Yeah. You have your soup sir, you're going to have to do that at the counter.
0: You can have your soup and salad simultaneously.
2: You're damn right. I could be eating salad and have my dork in a bowl of soup. Are you kidding me? I'm not allowed at that cookout.
0: My penis is in a bowl of soup. Hey, quiet. Or everybody will.
2: There it is.
3: Anyways.
2: Tell me we can't do comedy.
3: Ball maxing.
4: All right.
3: How could we have done that story without playing at least a little bit of this?
5: I've got big balls. I've got big balls. There's such big balls and then fancy big balls.
0: By the way, if that's not the first song played at the new White House ballroom. How could they not inaugurate that place, blasting that song?
2: Hey, what are they
3: saying? That would be great.
0: As dignitaries
3: Hey, take this, critics.
2: Tom, what are they saying after that? Like Ooga Chaka or something? They go into some sort of chant during Big Balls.
3: It gets goofy. Yeah. Ooga Chaka is the...
2: Yeah, I know. I can't stop
0: on a feeling.
2: This feeling.
3: Yeah. Yeah, I don't know. That's a great song from AC/DC. Hmm. Christy Lee's over there. What's going on?
1: Well, your big balls will fit inside a Hyundai, I can tell you that.
0: Why don't you start that one over?
3: Very funny.
2: Hi, this is Earl Miller with Hyundai. How's things going over there on the Bob and Tom Show? Look, I understand we had a big balls mention before our commercial.
1: Very comfortable car.
2: Do I have to tell you?
3: What's actually interesting is you went to Chicago and back and didn't have to stop for gas.
1: Nope, on
2: hell
1: one
2: no.
1: tank, baby.
4: Nice.
1: Now, I will say that when I was in Chicago, I parked and didn't drive again. Like, I Ubered or walked everywhere. So, it was just but down and back, yeah. So, you get great gas mileage with the Tucson Hybrid, that's for sure. 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
7: The Fort Wayne Comets are in round two of the ECHL playoffs. The K's are in Toledo to face the Walleye this Tuesday night for game two of the Central...
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1: Welcome back to the Bob and Tom Show in the O'Reilly Auto Parts Studios. 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
2: Hello.
1: Hello. There's Pat Godwin.
3: Hey.

0: Hey, there's Jess Hooker.
1: Hello.
2: Hello.
0: There's Josh Arnold.
3: Well, hi. What are we doing?
4: I'm not sure.
3: Pirate. We'll figure it out.
4: Yeah, a southern pirate.
0: Well, hello.
4: No. There's Ace Cosby.
3: Ahoy.
4: I'm Chick McGee, and hello, Tom.
5: Well, that didn't work.

0: There's Pat Godwin.
1: Hey.
0: Hey, there's Jess Hooker.
2: Hello.
0: Hello. There's Josh Arnold.
1: Well, hi. What are we doing?
0: I'm not sure. Pirate.
1: We'll figure it out.
0: Yeah, a southern pirate. Well, hello. No? There's Ace Cosby.
3: Ahoy.
0: I'm Chick McGee, and hello, Tom.
3: Well, that didn't work.
0: Nope.
3: No, I'm sorry.
0: Swinging a miss.
3: Oh, no. I was trying to find it. We had this ball maxing story about men who are filling their sacks with saline solution.
0: You find out where we can get it done, and I'll go do it.
2: Oh.
0: Just let me know.
3: There might be liability issues.
0: What are you talking about?
2: Don't do that.
0: Why not?
2: Why, when women get breast implants, are they implants? Why are they in a bag? Why don't they just pump saline into
4: it? You have to do it every 24 hours.
2: Oh, it does.
4: Your body absorbs it. Okay. Yeah.
0: Well, what about breast maxing? Why don't they call it that?
1: I wonder if that's going on in any way.
2: For an event, I bet.
4: Just pump them up for a day.
3: Ooh. Wouldn't they be all
0: like Reebok
3: saggy
0: pumps
3: the next day?
2: I don't know.
3: I mean, if that seems like a really bad idea. All of this stuff is ridiculous. But I was trying to find it, and I went to churchbells.com.
0: And balls just as big as church bells.
3: Just as much as church bells.
0: Are you kidding me?
3: You said there are 8,000 people are on some website looking at this. It's got to be, obviously, it's a visual thing, presumably.
0: What is that from, balls as big as church bells? Is that from, like, Blazing Saddles?
3: I think it's just an old phrase.
0: Yeah, I think so. Okay.
3: It really is coarse, isn't it?
0: Yes.
3: I mean, of all things, church bells.
0: That's true.
3: I guess school bells would be worse.
4: Yes.
3: The more I think about this. Yeah, that would be.
4: What about cowbells?
3: Yeah, school bells are on the wall. Anyway, where was I? No, cowbells aren't that big.
4: Cowbells could be.
1: They're big for balls. Bells,
4: yeah.
3: Balls. I guess, that's true.
1: But if you really want to go,
3: A Liberty Bell would be. In this, the 250th year of this great country of ours.
1: But there's only one of those. So, I mean, you could say Lance Armstrong.
3: Ms. Hooker, do you know what any performers who are famous for
1: their balls?
3: They're for displaying, even while wearing trousers, an enormous bulge.
4: Oh, God. He wants you to say
2: Tom Jones.
4: Yes.
3: Oh, Tom Jones.
4: Yeah.
3: Oh, what's wrong with you?
1: Funny you mentioned
4: that. That's what he wanted.
3: Tom Jones, of course.
1: All puppets. We're props.
3: Would you rather hear AC/DC again?
1: Of course.
3: Oh, okay.
4: There are a lot of other things we could talk about, actually.
3: Like what?
0: Ruga Chaka, Ruga.
5: What's new, pussycat? Whoa, whoa, whoa. What's new, pussycat?
3: Oh, it's skipping. Sorry. I

0: pussy lips.
1: I'm sorry.
2: Their part two? Yeah.
1: Yeah, we'll just move on.
0: Well, no, that's the money piece for me. What are you doing?
1: Okay. I'll have to have Jason grab it. Can you grab the money piece for Chickster?
3: He's on
1: okay,
3: it.
1: Here we go. Here we go. This should be it.
2: Okay, good. What's new, pussy?
0: I mean, look at Jake's laughing and looking around at us.
1: Again,
0: he can't help himself.
1: See, this is the problem with vinyl. All these vinyl records just skip. Hard. It's terrible.
2: Yeah. You ever call boobs melons? That's kind of funny.
3: You do that?
1: Oh, all the time. Oh, hey, yeah. Mom, nice presentation. Somebody by the way, there were quite a few on display at the concert I went to.
2: That's what I was yikes. Trying to get you to go
1: oh,
2: to.
1: Oh, yeah.
4: Somebody over the weekend called them hammers, and I don't think I've laughed that hard in a long time.
0: Hammers.
2: Hammers.
4: Her hammers were hammering, is what
0: it
4: he said.
0: It kind of doesn't work.
4: Yeah, it does.
0: No, it's just like, why are they hammers?
5: They're not hammers.
4: Well, the context was, is there was an old lady on our street that was mowing the grass, and she was, and her yard is very bumpy, and her hammers were hammering.
0: So they're up and down, they up and down. Everywhere. Okay, that does work.
4: Everywhere.
2: You could almost use any noun for those, like bumpers or, you know, headlights, of course.
5: Yeah.
3: Party bags.
2: Standard.
4: Oh, party bags is a good one.
3: Baby feeders.
2: Fun bags. Baby feeders. Yeah.
1: None of these really, I don't know, soft. Mm. Happy.
2: Well, then of course, the classic tit.
3: I don't care for that word. I like boobs.
2: Really?
3: Because to me, it's almost onomatopoeia-ish.
5: Yeah.
3: It's a boob, round, bouncy.
2: I don't want to speak for you ladies, but you like boobs the best?
5: Yeah, we say boobs. I say boobs all the time. Yeah.
4: I think boobs, yeah.
3: Man,
4: boobs.
3: I was watching Bad Teacher yesterday. Do you guys happen to remember the scene?
2: No kidding.
3: She goes, may I? And Cameron Diaz starts playing with this woman's boobs.
4: Yeah. Uh-huh.
3: And it was like I was 16.
4: Yeah.

0: I was overjoyed.
1: Really?
0: And I hadn't had that in a while.
1: And you don't have the girl thing. Yeah.
0: And I was like, boy, if I didn't have things to do.
2: Boy, the lawn almost didn't get cut yesterday. And you're blaming the great Cameron Diaz.
0: If it had been a rainy day, it would have been.
3: Okay. Some people call them pillows, which leads to my story. Engineers have created a so-called smart pillow that actually vibrates to wake up and alert deaf people in emergencies.
0: Oh, this is good.
3: Yeah. The device alerts sleepers to fire alarms, burglar alarms, and phone calls. Designed alongside members of the deaf community, the vibrating sleeve device slips over a standard pillow and sits inside a normal pillowcase. That's a great idea.
0: Yeah.
1: Well, I had bacon last night.
2: Really?
4: That's worse than anything Tom's ever done.
2: I was just going to say, I wonder if the deaf lady sleeps with that pillow between her legs. So not only is it an emergency, she wakes up smiling.
3: Yeah.
2: Presumably,
1: she might be deaf, but you can hear her coming. I tell you that.
2: Isn't there a? Because I know on the weather app that I have, you can sign up for
1: naughtiest that they offer, right?
2: Yeah, but you can sign up for if there's a tornado warning, it'll go off in the middle of the night.
3: Oh yeah,
2: even if you've got
1: I think it does anyway.
2: But I'm presumably there's a version of that with like flashing lights or something for deaf folks now?
1: I would guess so.
4: I would hope so.
2: Yeah. But this is even better, I guess.
0: Mm-hmm. Yeah, that's a nice thing.
1: Which would you...
2: Wait a second. Are you trying to set up Mussolini for another...
0: Because I could
5: crack
0: see...
2: Mocking the partially disabled.
1: Which would you rather be, deaf or blind? You have to pick.
4: Deaf.
0: Oh, I'd never hear music again?
1: Yeah, right?
4: I would be deaf.
3: I'd be deaf. I love silence.
2: I take that personally.
1: never hear the Allman Brothers again.
3: 40 years of this has been enough.
2: Okay. I will just move on. We'll be coming back with Pick Your Affliction, the new happy show.
1: That's right.
2: In which contestants are...
1: I bet it's closer.
2: Would you rather have
1: your
2: right or left arm chopped off? Okay. Let's just get going here. Also, coming up, we have once again a new way to get in trouble while drunk.
4: Can't wait.
2: In case you were looking for
1: one
2: more.
1: When I said that, all Josh did was look at Tom. Aren't you going to do something?
0: Sometimes you want to see the reaction.
1: Yeah, sure. That was so funny.
2: Yeah, I reacted. Let's see now. Brick House Nutrition.
1: Brick. House.
2: It's a brick. 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
1: Welcome back to the Bob and Tom Show. 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
2: Hi.
1: There's Pat Godwin.
3: Hello.
1: Dialing something up there on his iPad. Here we go, huh? There's Jess Hooker.
4: Hello.
1: There's Josh Arnold.
5: Hi.
1: Yes, there's Ace Cosby.
6: Hello.
1: And I'm Chick. Hello, Tom.
7: Okay, we were talking about the number one, the top names of babies in the United States of America. The just released list from...
2: Are we going to do this or are we going to do history?
7: From
2: we
7: who?
2: Normally
7: Social.
2: Do history.
7: Oh, you want to do history? It's not a... We can probably squeeze them both. History,
2: okay.
7: Not a terrific day in history.
2: All right.
6: Is it June 3rd?
2: June 3rd.
1: No, special day in history. May 11th. Tom.
7: Let's see now.
6: It's my birthday week, sons of bitches.
4: That's right.
6: I want a gift every day.
2: Well, we missed Monday.
1: What are you going to be, 47, 46?
7: Here we go. The
3: 48. 49.
7: Oh, boy. I don't know about this one.
3: Doesn't care at all.
1: 1502. Doesn't care at all about Josh's
7: When
1: birthday.
7: It's your birthday, we'll do the appropriate celebration.
1: Okay. Well, we don't want to miss your birthday.
6: And I'll be 48.
7: Now, can you even eat cake anymore with this diverticulitis?
6: The diverticulitis is unrelated to what is to the dietary stuff I'm doing now.
7: But what do you want, cake or pie or
6: Jess
7: pudding?
6: Hooker has already made the appropriate accommodations for the cake that I can eat.
4: Yes.
6: So thank you.
4: Yeah. I'll bring it in Friday.
1: Something about gluten, right?
7: Will the rest of us want to eat a piece of it?
4: Yeah, it's not bad. I've tested it.
3: Sheet cake?
4: Okay, yeah. Okay.
7: On this date in 1502.
1: You ever take a sheet cake, Tom?
3: To a neighbor's house?
1: You know.
7: Yes.
1: Like a dish to pass?
7: Yeah, okay.
1: Sometimes you take a sheet cake.
7: Okay, of course. In 1502, Columbus leaves Cadiz, Spain for the fourth and final trip.
1: Boy, he had Isabella wrapped around his finger, didn't he?
2: And he didn't like to stay home.
6: And by the way, that was the first time he ever said... Cadiz nuts, and it killed.
3: That's the origin.
7: Yes,
3: and
7: yes. Now
3: that's
7: look at Cadiz nuts. Yeah. Of course,
1: he wasn't a stand-up. He was a host at a comedy club. They had on the ship.
7: He didn't go back after that.
1: It was on the Pinta.
6: He left. He didn't want to return.
7: No, because how many airbrushed T-shirts from Florida do you really want?
6: Yeah, you really. Yeah, okay. Get plenty.
1: They called the comedy club the Beans.
6: On the back of his ship, he had a Ron John bumper sticker.
7: Very cool. I just saw one over the weekend.
6: Did you say they called it Beans?
1: Yeah, but it was on the Pinta. The Pinta.
7: And we didn't want to do history. Okay. Let's see now.
1: Hi, welcome to Pinta.
6: Oh, that was the Mayflower.
7: Okay, this
1: a
7: is...
1: A personal friend of John.
7: Here we go.
1: John Standish.
7: Give me a break.
1: No, Miles Standish.
4: Give me a break.
7: 1981... Andrew Lloyd Webber's Cats premiered at the West End in London. On
1: Midnight stadium. And the kitties are sleeping.
2: You never saw Cats on Broadway, did you?
7: No, I do not care for Andrew Lloyd Webber at all.
1: No, you.
6: Oh, none of it.
1: None you're
6: of it.
1: Like me.
3: Some good things in there.
7: Sorry.
1: When the cats go running through the crowd.
2: Yeah, I saw it.
6: We're part of the show.
1: They make you. They make you uncomfortable.
7: And then the movie, of course, famous.
1: Get out of here, cat face.
7: Famous for the anus shots of the cat.

0: That they cut out, yeah. Sadly. It probably would have done better if there were a bunch of
1: It couldn't
0: anuses.
1: Do any worse, I tell you.
2: Oh, this is interesting.
0: You know what? I got kicked out of the oh, my feather pen just broke.
3: Oh, your feather broke.
0: That saddens me. I have to get a new one. I got kicked out of a Broadway production of Cats because when they would run through the audience, just before that, I would break out the peanut butter.
1: Is that right?
0: Sir, please don't.
1: They're little sandpaper tongs.
2: Okay. All right. That's enough of that. 1997, the computer beat Garry Kasparov. Anybody remember the name of the computer?
1: Big Blue.
0: Buttface.
2: There you go, Big Blue.
3: Buttface.
0: Well, he's not letting us play along. I don't know if it was during the commercial where Tom decided, I don't want any of these people with me. Or...
1: Well, you know, it is a slamming of the door, though, isn't it?
4: A race to be done.
0: What happened?
2: I tried not to do this.
1: Give me a break, he said, because we got to get to another damn baby name
3: list. Right, exactly.
1: Son of a bitch!
3: I was trying to save you.
2: Garry Kasparov.
1: My fake anger about this is off the chart.
2: Garry Kasparov, a certified genius.
1: Oh, man. I'm glad you said genius.
0: We didn't know what.
2: But famously, after the computer beat him, he just kicked its ass in dodgeball. I'll take that, you machine. Let's see now. Irving Berlin, happy birthday. Born in 1888. He lived to be 101.
1: Whoa, that's too long, right?
2: Wrote, among other things, White Christmas.
0: All right. You were right. There is nothing here.
2: Oh, I thought that was kind of interesting.
1: This is really bad.
2: Salvador Dali, born in 1904.
1: And you do go Dali.
2: Had it not been for Hitler, I think he would have had the most famous mustache in history, don't you think?
3: It was something.
0: It was something.
3: Yeah.
2: Does that just shout, I need attention?
3: He loved the attention.
0: You know, he was born on this day, but they don't know at exactly what time because the doctor's watch was melting.
2: You've seen the picture, huh? Let's see now.
3: You've seen the picture.
2: And then lastly, happy birthday. Friend of the show, Nervous Vern. Of Nervous Vern and Munchie.
1: Oh, you have to stop with this.
2: And then happy birthday, Cam Newton, your favorite hat wearer.
1: We could air Cam Newton's hat if you'd have told him.
2: Okay, now.
1: He has to prepare.
4: I must look through my notes.
2: Are you going to play a song for us?
3: Yes, Cam Newton's hat.
1: Cam Newton's hat. Okay. It's great.
2: While you do that, I'll read this. I'll stall for just a second. I was just handed this. This comes to us from Harmony.
1: And me. Pretty good company.
2: Last night, my 6-year-old daughter, Ren, argued with her big brother about how different shaped pastas taste different. So there you go, Tom. Well, your daughter's a genius.
5: Have her committed.
1: Real dumb.
2: Different shaped pastas taste different.
1: Nope, that's
0: her brother's name isn't Stimpy.
3: No, they don't.
2: Yes, they do.
3: No, they don't. They're all made with the same stuff.
2: Really?
3: It'll hold sauce differently.
2: Clothes
3: correct.
2: Are all made with the same cloth, but it doesn't mean they look the same.
0: Well, most shirts do taste the same.
1: That doesn't mean anything. Doesn't. See, you,
2: what about
1: you
2: underwear?
1: Do this and you tease.
2: Hey, you know what I bought?
5: What'd you buy?
1: No, tell me.
2: Remember how
1: Allman Brothers box set.
2: I've already got that.
1: Oh, okay.
2: Remember how I told you when I got married I had to put on Kelly's underwear because I had black underwear and she'd bought me these sort of thin linen pants.
3: Yeah. So you bought nude underwear.
1: The old ball.
2: I went online. And so I had to wear her underpants down there when I got. But I went online and I bought two pairs of jockey. They happen to be my flesh tone. They don't call it. I forget what they call it, but.
5: Yeah,
3: it's nice.
2: Caucasian American sunburn likely pants, underwear. So
0: Well, that's nice. Well, have you received them?
2: Yes, I got them. Should I bring them in?
0: I want you to wear them in, and, we'll
1: and then
0: see.
1: Show them to
3: with your linen pants. We want to see them.
0: Yes,
2: I can't wear those all day. They don't.
3: Well, go home and change after four hours.
5: No, you can wear them for a break.
1: Like you can make an appointment to have your balls inflated, and then you wear your...
3: But don't you keep clothes in your office here? You could just change at a break.
2: Okay. All right. I'll bring them in.
3: All right.
2: All right. By the way, I have a cut on my arm that I got at that concert. No idea how I got that. Maybe the guy's spurs in back of them. These are the O'Reilly Auto Parts Studios. 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
1: The Fort Wayne Comets are in round.
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0: 96.3 XKE Fort Wayne's Classic Rock. And the Eagles out of the sphere for a while, but they shall return to Las Vegas. They booked 6 more shows there. And they said it was kind of odd because they're used to playing the sphere so much that recently when they played the New Orleans Jazz and Blues Heritage Festival, they actually saw the sunlight, which they hadn't seen during one of their performances in a very long time.
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1: The Fort Wayne Comets are in round two of the ECHL playoffs. The K's.
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One of the kindest things you can do for your loved ones is to plan for the disposition of the assets you worked hard to acquire. 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

0: 96.3 XKE Fort Wayne's classic rock, ZZ Top from Eliminator. Well, we're heading towards the Classic Rock Cafe. I've got Todd Rundgren tickets to give away on the cafe today. That's 3, noon, and 1. Also, we got a rock block coming up with the Edgar Winter Group here. And if you didn't see Saturday Night Live over the weekend, Matt Damon put in an excellent performance. And one sketch in particular really blew me away. And it was the auctioneer. I think it was called The Auctioneer's Divorce. It was very complex. I don't know how they pulled it off, but they did. And it was way over the top. Check it out if you get a chance. I think that's up on YouTube.
1: The Fort Wayne Comets are in round two of the ECHL playoffs. The K's are in Toledo to face the Walleye this Tuesday night for game two of the Central Division Finals. Then the K's are back on...
2: Stop. 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Hi, this is Tanya Whipple with USA Benefits Group right here in Fort Wayne. 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

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I know what you're thinking. What's for lunch? Well, cafe's coming up. Toto.

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0: 96.3 XKE, Fort Wayne's Classic Rock with Queen and David Bowie there. And on the way, we do have Joe Walsh. You know, I'm reading this book about Peter Frampton. It's an autobiography. And I think it's called Do You Feel Like I Do? And he was a childhood friend of David Bowie's. I mean, when they were kids, they used to sit outside and sing songs together. And then eventually, David hired Peter Frampton to play guitar for him on the Glass Spiders tour. So it kind of went full circle for him. Coming up, your Classic Rock Cafe and tickets for Todd Rundgren.
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2: 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Let's get into the cafe here. Up for grabs, Todd Rundgren tickets today. But first, some Journey.

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0: 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On the way, Billy Squire and Fleetwood Mac. We also have your in-concert dessert coming up, so hang tight for that. We got a nice day today. Talking a high of 67 with sun. Currently, we're at 63. Coming up, tickets for Todd Rundgren, Rockin' the Clyde.
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0: One bite and you're hooked. That's the big-eyed fish promise. 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

0: 96.3 XKE Fort Wayne's classic rock, Tom Petty and the Heartbreakers. Well, the new Rolling Stones tracks are out there now. You can listen to them. I like both of them. Two tracks have been released so far. You know, the Stones are a band. It's not their ego is not too large to do cover songs. And I'm going to play one here for you for today's In Concert Dessert, them covering Bob Dylan. Now, also on their new album called Foreign Tongues, it's going to come out July 10th, and it will have an unexpected cover of Amy Winehouse's You Know I'm No Good. All right, that was revealed by Ronnie Wood this week on Jimmy Fallon. So we'll await that. That'll be coming out once again in July. The Rolling Stones, today, you're in concert dessert.
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0: 96.3 XKE, Fort Wayne's classic rock. That's from the album Stripped by the Rolling Stones, and covering Bobby Dylan. And we told you about them covering an Amy Winehouse song on the new album, Foreign Tongues. Well, dig this. Amy actually joined them on stage back at the Isle of Wight Festival in 2007. And she performed Ain't Too Proud to Beg with the Stones at that time. So it's a good fit for the Rolling Stones. Well, Todd Rundgren is coming to town. It's the Damned If I Do tour, Sunday, August 23rd at the Clyde Theater. And we will look forward to that show. It's going to be incredible. Now, I've got a pair of tickets to give away in just a moment.
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2: The Fort Wayne Comets are in round two of the ECHL playoffs. The K's are in Toledo to face the Walleye this Tuesday night for game two of...
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96.3 XKE, Fort Wayne's classic rock, Lenny Kravitz. And on the way, we've got Van Halen here for you in just a couple of minutes. And also, what a great day as we look out at the sun. Imagine what it'll be like in Cabo this Rocktober. Hey, Comets fans, they have won the Central Division semifinals. They're on the next round, leading the Toledo Walleye 1-0. They won. And Comets will be in Toledo coming up tomorrow. Now, the game time, 7:15. And then the Comets will return to home ice on Thursday. 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

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Baseball on our minds. And we've got a frost advisory tonight. Low at 39.

0: 96.3 XKE, Fort Wayne's Classic Rock with Mark Farner and Grand Funk. Hey, on the way, we do have some Green Day. We've got some Journey as well for you. And a big thank you to everybody that came out to the Simply the Best Tina Turner tribute with Jen Christie, an amazing singer. Put on a great show. She will be back if you missed it. And also opening up that show was Grace Menick, who did a version of Elvis Presley's Can't Help Falling in Love with You that really caught my ear. That was quite good. Hey, we're headed to a beautiful place known as Cabo San Lucas this October. Believe me, you're going to love the view, especially during breakfast and during lunch and at sunset as well. We're going to the Riu Baja, which is an adults-only Riu. It's the newest Riu in Cabo San Lucas. And you can join us. Believe me, it will be an incredible time. And the view is stunning. Get a hold of Beth at Travel Leaders. She will hook you up at 434-6618 for Cabo.
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As I told you, Matt Damon on SNL this past weekend was extraordinary. And coming up, the last one of the season, this coming Saturday night, 11:30, it will be Will

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0: 96.3 XKE, Fort Wayne's classic rock and The Clash. Should I stay or should I go? Well, I'm going to go and hand over the reins to JJ. He's taking over here. He's got Head East coming up in a rock block for you in just a couple. And also, Todd Rundgren is coming. If you missed this concert announcement, it's the Damned If I Do tour coming up Sunday, August 23rd at the Klein Theater. Now, I will have tickets to give away throughout the entire week on the Classic Rock Cafe. 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

0: 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And that was done with car horns. They recorded several car horns and kind of mixed them together on tape and then bent the tape as it was playing back into another recorder to get that particular sound. Be a lot easier to do today, right? Another classic rock block is coming up next. Aerosmith is going to kick that off. Def Leppard and Golden Earring, all a part of your next classic rock block on 96.3 XKE. 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

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Been rocking with XKE since they were 104. 50 years in the fort. 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

Golden Earring by 96.3 XKE, Fort Wayne's classic rock. And another classic rock block is set to go. So tomorrow, in the Classic Rock Cafe at noon with Doc West, he's going to have tickets for you to go see Todd Rundgren, who is coming back to Fort Wayne. I think he was here just last year at the Clyde Theater. He likes it here. If you leave Hawaii to go anywhere, you must like where you're going, right? So Todd is going to be back on Sunday, August 23rd at the Clyde Theater. And you can win your tickets every day this week during the Classic Rock Cafe at noon.

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1: Looks like rain on Tuesday night with a low of 53. Wednesday, temperatures all the way back down into the upper 50s for the high. Thursday, back to the mid-60s. And Friday, mostly sunny and temperatures around 67.
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Another classic rock block is next. We're getting closer to the traffic jam so we can rock you home. And the Comets are up 1-0 in the Central Division Finals Series against the Toledo Walleye after a 4-1 victory last night at the Coliseum. Now, the rest of the schedule for us isn't great. They're going to be in Toledo tomorrow. They're going to be back at home on Thursday, and then they're back in Toledo Friday and Saturday. So Toledo gets weekend games on Friday and Saturday. We don't get those. I think it's because of all the graduations that are booked in at the Coliseum. Ted Nugent kicks off your next classic rock block on 96.3 XKE. 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

So when Tom Petty went into the studio with producer Rick Rubin, Rubin's famous for stripping things down, right? He likes to get to the core, the essence of the artist. And that's what he did with Tom on the Wildflowers album. That's the title track. In the middle of a classic rock block, it's Supertramp on 96.3 XKE.

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Remember, that came out first in England and didn't come out in the States until August of 1967. 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

0: 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Hopefully you enjoyed the Sabbath Long Live Ozzy tribute that opened up for Thunderstruck this past Saturday at the Clyde Theater. Lots more shows coming your way very, very soon at the Clyde Theater. I think the next one is a part of our 50th birthday celebration is going to be Jump. 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

Billy Squire on 96.3 XKE, Fort Wayne's Classic Rock, who will be one of two birthday boys tomorrow on the Classic Rock Cafe at noon with Doc West. The other, Steve Winwood. 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

0: 72, back to the upper 50s for a high on Wednesday after a night of rainfall Tuesday night. And then on Thursday, sunshine with temperatures in the mid-60s.
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Yeah, Van Halen on 96.3 XKE, Fort Wayne's classic rock from the first album, and another classic rock block is coming up next. Looking at your XKE forecast, we are having a frost advisory tonight. I got to tell you, man, I don't mind this slow start of summer. I really don't. I like not having to run the air conditioner every day or having to run the furnace, you know, every night. I like sleeping in 40-degree weather, that's for sure. All right, so anyway, clear skies tonight, 39 is the low tomorrow. Partly sunny skies, high.

0: Wayne's classic rock from the first album, and another classic rock block is coming up next. Looking at your XKE forecast, we are having a frost advisory tonight. I got to tell you, man, I don't mind this slow start of summer. I really don't. I like not having to run the air conditioner every day or having to run the furnace, you know, every night. I like sleeping in 40-degree weather, that's for sure. All right, so anyway, clear skies tonight. 39 is the low tomorrow. Partly sunny skies, high 72. Back to the upper 50s for a high on Wednesday after a night of rainfall Tuesday night. And then on Thursday, sunshine with temperatures in the mid-60s.
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0: 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And coming up on Friday, Heroes Bistro and Pub, back for another 50-50 Friday. 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

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Happy Monday to you, Jason, with you here. Lots of great stuff coming up. ZZ Top, Ram Jam, The Police, Warrant. 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

0: ZZ Top off of Eliminator on 96.3 XKE, Fort Wayne's Classic Rock. How you doing? Jason Lee with you here. Thanks for letting me hang out with you this evening. We're going to take a short break. We'll be back in just a few moments with Warrant title track to their second one. So stick around for that. We welcome Todd Rundgren to town. He's going to be at the Clyde Theater on Sunday, August 23rd on the Damned If I Do tour. 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

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Got the police coming up right around the corner off of their first. 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

0: 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Sure. Have you seen photographs of when they do a sting and they arrest prostitutes? They never look like somebody you'd pay to have sex with. They look like people that you'd pay to not have sex with. Like, hey, here's $50 if I don't have to have sex with that person. She's got open source. Stick around. We got music coming up from Alice in Chains, Journey, Asia. We'll kick things off next with Led Zeppelin on 96.3 XKE.
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